0: derail the talks and jeopardise that memorandum of understanding to reopen the Strait of Hormuz, which President Trump signed just 4 days ago.
1: And right now, oil markets have new uncertainty about the freedom of shipments after Iran said that it would close the strait. That doesn't seem to have happened, but crude is up 1.5%, foreign and domestic. Gas Buddy thinks the slow decline in pump prices will continue. Trump Energy Secretary Chris Wright on ABC wouldn't say if prices should return to pre-war levels. What a stormy summer start. ABC meteorologist Leslie Lopez.
2: We do have severe thunderstorm watches, also tornado watches, same places that we saw tornadoes break out over into Illinois. That was Effingham, Illinois. We have more rain on the way, even flash flood risk in the area. This is a 2 out of 5 level threat for the plains all the way out towards the Midwest. Large hail, isolated tornadoes, all very possible. And then we head out towards the east. This all moves into that direction by tomorrow, anywhere from Charlotte, North Carolina, up to southern New Jersey.
1: And an early start to summer swelter. Triple digit from Las Vegas to Phoenix, 107 now in Phoenix. Getting hotter every day into next week. 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
3: Here's your latest forecast from the KB 101 Weather Center.
4: With your forecast, I'm Corey Hartman. Tonight, clear skies, 45. Mostly sunny, 73 for Monday. Monday night, a few clouds and a low around 50. Showers and thunderstorms are likely Tuesday, highs in the upper 60s. Showers and storms continue Tuesday night before clearing out and a low around 49. 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

0: 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What if we don't? That's Ashley McBride. Good evening, I'm Dave Brooks. Kenny Chesney is incoming next. 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A big backyard upgrade, and just in time to enjoy it before the end of the summer. Congratulations, Danielle. 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

0: 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New tune from Zach Top. I have a good vibe about that guy. Good evening. I'm Dave Brooks. Well, here we are on this first summer night, and I'm sure hoping that that Danielle Kinsey has enjoyed her first summer weekend in the backyard that she's now transformed into quite the oasis. Acme Tools and Nature's Edge Garden Center. The grand finale, of course, the party was Thursday noontime. She was the big name. So here's hoping she's had a big weekend in her own backyard oasis. Congratulations to you, Danielle, out in Leonard. As for the rest of you, there's always ways to win here at your station where the winning never ends. KB101, and not that I'm going to say too much about it, although I kind of already hinted at it. We'll have something starting on the morning show. Be listening tomorrow for something else you could win. We're winning with a forecast for the back end of the weekend and gets a little active and a little warmer for the work week. We'll break it down with the KB101 weather crew next. There's no shortage of outdoor wonders across 101 country, on the lakes and rivers, or deep in the North Woods. There's fun to be had amidst nature's wonders. Head out and get lost in all the beauty the area has to share. But before you trek into the wilderness, KB101 will keep you updated on any weather concerns. Stay ahead of those summer storms here on KB101.
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4: With your forecast, I'm Corey Hartman. Tonight, clear skies, 45. Mostly sunny, 73 for Monday. Monday night, a few clouds and a low around 50. Showers and thunderstorms are likely Tuesday, highs in the upper 60s. Showers and storms continue Tuesday night before clearing out and a low around 49. 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

0: Continuous Country, KB101, Long Live Country. That is Shane Proffitt, newcomer. Good evening, I'm Dave Brooks. I saw a weather warning on my TV. I heard it's going to snow 2 feet deep. I heard tomorrow it's going to hit 100 degrees. Yeah, we heard that one too, and most of the time it just isn't quite true. We all have weather apps, but we still seem to be lacking real weather knowledge. Tune in here for the real deal. 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
0: Have yourselves a fabulous wrap-up to the weekend. Gets a little active on the work week. Warmer, though, still, but summertime nonetheless. We'll keep you updated on all of it, and I'll catch you tomorrow bright and early on the morning show starting at 6 a.m. In the meantime, mark your calendars for September 4th. He'll be playing at the State Fair Grandstand. Hardy, and here he is with a whole bunch of folks, not just Eric and Tim and Morgan, the whole family MacArthur joining him. I'm Dave Brooks, and I'm good to go on Continuous Country KB101.

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1: From ABC News, I'm Wayne Cabot. With eyes bleary and fingers crossed, diplomats are reportedly pulling an all-nighter at the Iran peace talks in Switzerland, a senior U.S. official denying that Iran walked out after President Trump threatened annihilation if they don't behave, and after Israel pounded Lebanon again. At the talks, ABC News correspondent Tom Sufi Burridge.
2: On the ground in Lebanon, there is no ceasefire. New figures from Lebanese officials said 49 people had been killed in Israeli strikes in just a 24-hour period this weekend. In response on the eve of today's crunch talks, Iran saying it was once again closing down the Strait of Hormuz. President Trump firing back, telling Fox News Iran won't have a country if the critical waterway is shut down. President Trump also demanding Iran stops Hezbollah from, quote, causing trouble, posting, if they don't, we'll hit Iran very hard again, just like we did last week, only harder.
1: And about the Strait, New York Times White House and national security correspondent David Sanger on ABC News this week.
3: We could be in a situation, we don't know yet, where access to the Strait just gets turned on and off by the Iranians or pushed up and down in its level, depending on what's happening in Lebanon and elsewhere.
1: Traders hate uncertainty. Crude is back up again about 2%. Just hours into summer, it's sweltering in the usual places unusually early, says ABC meteorologist Leslie Lopez.
4: The West is dealing with some heat. We're talking about triple-digit heat anywhere from Las Vegas to Phoenix, 111 in Phoenix, and then into Portland. Temperatures on Tuesday getting into about 90s, mid-90s by that point. And, I mean, that's pretty early for this summer start. So heat is on.
1: President Trump said this afternoon that repair work will begin immediately on fixing the $15 million repair on the reflecting pool, a White House official now saying five people have been arrested on vandalism charges, one for touching the peeling liner. You're listening to ABC News.
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5: With your forecast, I'm Corey Hartman. Tonight, clear skies, 45. Mostly sunny, 73 for Monday. Monday night, a few clouds and a low around 50. Showers and thunderstorms are likely Tuesday, highs in the upper 60s. Showers and storms continue Tuesday night before clearing out and a low around 49. 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
10: With your forecast, I'm Corey Hartman. Tonight, clear skies, 45. Mostly sunny, 73 for Monday. Monday night, a few clouds and a low around 50. Showers and thunderstorms are likely Tuesday, highs in the upper 60s. Showers and storms continue Tuesday night before clearing out.

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1: From ABC News, I'm Wayne Cabot. Looks like the diplomats are done at the Iran peace talks in Switzerland, but Iran and the U.S. have agreed to continue lower-level technical talks. The mood has been tense. At one point during the talks, Iran's delegation left in protest of President Trump's threats of annihilation if they don't keep open the Strait of Hormuz. Crude oil as much as 2% higher now on this uncertainty. Before any conversations about the Strait or nuclear enrichment or frozen assets, Iran is demanding Israel stop the fighting in Lebanon or the Strait will close. Trump reacting angrily on Fox News.
2: In the Iran case, I think he believes that he has so crippled their military that they will now fold on all of the rest of these issues. And that's what we're about to discover in the talks in Switzerland.
1: New York Times, White House, and national security correspondent David Sanger on ABC News this week. A late word from Iran's foreign minister of major progress to end the Lebanon war, thanks to mediation by Pakistan and Qatar. A White House official says five people have been arrested on vandalism charges at the reflecting pool. One was handcuffed after touching the peeling liner. President Trump saying that new repairs will begin immediately on the $15 million pool repainting.
3: The companies that renovated the pool were awarded no-bid contracts worth nearly $15 million, despite having virtually no federal experience doing federal contracts. And the cost to taxpayers now even higher. Park Service is paying more than $1.7 million to an Ohio company to install a nanobubble system to kill the algae. Workers also battling the green muck with vacuum pumps and strainers.
1: ABC Selena Wang. Summer's off to a squelcher in the desert southwest. Triple-digit heat from Las Vegas to Phoenix. Phoenix forecast for one teens all week long. 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
0: Here's your latest forecast from the KB101 Weather Center.
4: With your forecast, I'm Corey Hartman. Tonight, clear skies, 45. Mostly sunny, 73 for Monday. Monday night, a few clouds and a low around 50. Showers and thunderstorms are likely Tuesday, highs in the upper 60s. Showers and storms continue Tuesday night before clearing out and a low around 49. 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
10: Here's your latest forecast from the KB101 Weather Center.
11: With your forecast, I'm Corey Hartman. Tonight, clear skies, 45. Mostly sunny, 73 for Monday. Monday night, a few clouds and a low around 50. Showers and thunderstorms are likely Tuesday, highs in the upper 60s. Showers and storms continue Tuesday night before clearing out and a low around 49. 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
1: From ABC News, I'm Wayne Cabot. After earlier walking out of the talks, Iran now reporting major progress. Its foreign minister crediting Pakistani and Qatari mediation for ending the Israeli attacks in Lebanon, they're saying, and claiming that restrictions on Iranian oil exports are being lifted, that some frozen assets are being released, and that a major reconstruction plan for Iran has been agreed to. President Trump had threatened Iran with annihilation if they closed the Strait of Hormuz.
2: President Trump telling Fox News Iran won't have a country if the critical waterway is shut down. President Trump also demanding Iran stops Hezbollah from, quote, causing trouble, posting, if they don't, we'll hit Iran very hard again, just like we did last week, only harder.
1: ABC foreign correspondent Tom Sufi Burridge at the talks. Crude oil as much as 2% higher on this uncertainty. And yet, says Energy Secretary Chris Wright on ABC's This Week,
3: I think Americans can expect continued declines in energy prices.
1: Back to where they were, he wouldn't say. Storms have killed two people in Jefferson County, Illinois. ABC's Andrew Dimbert watching a weekend of twisters and downpours in the South and Plains.
4: Almost 10 inches of rain falling in downtown Biloxi in less than 2 hours. The Biloxi River cresting at record levels.
1: Intense storms are now forecast for Monday from the Midwest to the Mid-Atlantic, and a summer swelter in the desert Southwest with Phoenix baking into the one teens for the entire coming week. Smoke filling the air in East L.A. has been since Wednesday when a food warehouse caught fire. KABC's Monica DeYonda.
5: This warehouse stores about 85 million pounds of food. That is a ton, including meat, poultry, and bread products. That food, well, it's now starting to spoil, further complicating the situation on the ground. And once the firefight is over, only then will crews be able to remove and dispose of thousands of tons of spoiled food.
1: Governor Newsom declaring a state of emergency for the L.A. County area. 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
0: Here's your latest forecast from the KB101 Weather Center.
6: With your forecast, I'm Corey Hartman. Tonight, clear skies, 45. Mostly sunny, 73 for Monday. Monday night, a few clouds and a low around 50. Showers and thunderstorms are likely Tuesday, highs in the upper 60s. Showers and storms continue Tuesday night before clearing out and a low around 49. 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
12: With your forecast, I'm Corey Hartman. Tonight, clear skies, 45. Mostly sunny, 73 for Monday. Monday night, a few clouds and a low around 50. Showers and thunderstorms are likely Tuesday, highs in the upper 60s. Showers and storms continue Tuesday night before clearing out and a low around 49. 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
1: From ABC News, I'm Wayne Cabot. Iran now claiming major wins at the peace talks, including agreements on ending attacks on Lebanon, a condition to keep the strait open. New York Times White House correspondent David Sanger on ABC's This Week.
2: We could be in a situation, we don't know yet, where access to the strait just gets turned on and off by the Iranians or pushed up and down in its level, depending on what's happening in Lebanon and elsewhere.
1: Trump Energy Secretary Chris Wright on ABC wouldn't say if gas prices will return to pre-war levels. Protest outside the Iran-Belgium World Cup match in California. Some ripping up Iranian flags. Protester Sarah Baranis.
3: I'm not here to support Team Meli, the Islamic team. They don't represent us, especially because these players didn't speak up for all the young people that were killed. And so that's why we're here to show FIFA this isn't a soccer game. This is a protest against the Islamic regime.
1: President Trump says he will try again to fix the reflecting pool on the National Mall.
4: The companies that renovated the pool were awarded no-bid contracts worth nearly $15 million, despite having virtually no federal experience doing federal contracts. And the cost to taxpayers now even higher. Park Service is paying more than $1.7 million to an Ohio company to install a nanobubble system to kill the algae. Workers also battling the green muck with vacuum pumps and strainers.
1: ABC Selena Wang. Americans are going back to the movies again in numbers last seen before the pandemic. This weekend, with Toy Story 5 and Obsession driving sales, the summer box office is up 15%. In 2025. Toy Story 5 debuting with 160 million domestic sales. Franchise record, the biggest opening weekend of the year. Disney's our parent company. 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
5: With your forecast, I'm Corey Hartman. Tonight, clear skies, 45. Mostly sunny, 73 for Monday. Monday night, a few clouds and a low around 50. Showers and thunderstorms are likely Tuesday, highs in the upper 60s. Showers and storms continue Tuesday night before clearing out and a low around 49. 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
6: Currently 56 degrees.
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15: Here's your latest forecast from the KB101 Weather Center.
16: With your forecast, I'm Corey Hartman. Tonight, clear skies, 45. Mostly sunny, 73 for Monday. Monday night, a few clouds and a low around 50. Showers and thunderstorms are likely Tuesday, highs in the upper 60s. Showers and storms continue Tuesday night before clearing out and a low around 49. 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
17: Currently, 56 degrees.
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1: From ABC News, I'm Wayne Cabot. After earlier walking out of the talks, Iran now reporting major progress. Its foreign minister crediting Pakistani and Qatari mediation for ending the Israeli attacks in Lebanon, they're saying, and claiming that restrictions on Iranian oil exports are being lifted, that some frozen assets are being released, and that a major reconstruction plan for Iran has been agreed to. President Trump had threatened Iran with annihilation if they closed the Strait of Hormuz.
2: President Trump telling Fox News Iran won't have a country if the critical waterway is shut down. President Trump also demanding Iran stops Hezbollah from, quote, causing trouble, posting, if they don't, we'll hit Iran very hard again, just like we did last week, only harder.
1: ABC foreign correspondent Tom Soufi-Burridge at the talks. Crude oil as much as 2% higher on this uncertainty. And yet, says Energy Secretary Chris Wright on ABC's This Week,
3: I think Americans can expect continued declines in energy prices.
1: Back to where they were, he wouldn't say. Storms have killed two people in Jefferson County, Illinois. ABC's Andrew Dimbert watching a weekend of twisters and downpours in the South and Plains.
4: Almost 10 inches of rain falling in downtown Biloxi in less than 2 hours. The Biloxi River cresting at record levels.
1: Intense storms are now forecast for Monday from the Midwest to the Mid-Atlantic, and a summer swelter in the desert Southwest with Phoenix baking into the 110s for the entire coming week. Smoke filling the air in East L.A. has been since Wednesday when a food warehouse caught fire. KABC's Monica DeYonda.
5: This warehouse stores about 85 million pounds of food. That is a ton, including meat, poultry, and bread products. That food, well, it's now starting to spoil, further complicating the situation on the ground. And once the firefight is over, only then will crews be able to remove and dispose of thousands of tons of spoiled food.
1: Governor Newsom declaring a state of emergency for the L.A. County area. 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
0: Here's your latest forecast from the KB101 Weather Center.
6: With your forecast, I'm Corey Hartman. Tonight, clear skies, 45. Mostly sunny, 73 for Monday. Monday night, a few clouds and a low around 50. Showers and thunderstorms are likely Tuesday, highs in the upper 60s. Showers and storms continue Tuesday night before clearing out and a low around 49. 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
9: With your forecast, I'm Corey Hartman. Tonight, clear skies, 45. Mostly sunny, 73 for Monday. Monday night, a few clouds and a low around 50. Showers and thunderstorms are likely Tuesday, highs in the upper 60s. Showers and storms continue Tuesday night before clearing out and a low around 49. 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
1: From ABC News, I'm Wayne Cabot. Iran now claiming major wins at the peace talks, including agreements on ending attacks on Lebanon, a condition to keep the strait open. New York Times White House correspondent David Sanger on ABC's This Week.
2: We could be in a situation, we don't know yet, where access to the strait just gets turned on and off by the Iranians or pushed up and down in its level, depending on what's happening in Lebanon and elsewhere.
1: Trump Energy Secretary Chris Wright on ABC wouldn't say if gas prices will return to pre-war levels. Protest outside the Iran-Belgium World Cup match in California. Some ripping up Iranian flags. Protester Sarah Baranis.
3: I'm not here to support Team Melli, the Islamic team. They don't represent us, especially because these players didn't speak up for all the young people that were killed. And so that's why we're here to show FIFA this isn't a soccer game. This is a protest against the Islamic regime.
1: President Trump says he will try again to fix the reflecting pool on the National Mall.
4: The companies that renovated the pool were awarded no-bid contracts worth nearly $15 million, despite having virtually no federal experience doing federal contracts. And the cost to taxpayers now even higher. Park Service is paying more than $1.7 million to an Ohio company to install a nanobubble system to kill the algae. Workers also battling the green muck with vacuum pumps and strainers.
1: ABC Selena Wang. Americans are going back to the movies again in numbers last seen before the pandemic. This weekend with Toy Story 5 at Obsession, driving sales, the summer box office is up 15%. From 2025. Toy Story 5 debuting with 160 million domestic sales. Franchise record, the biggest opening weekend of the year. Disney's our parent company. 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
5: With your forecast, I'm Corey Hartman. Tonight, clear skies, 45. Mostly sunny, 73 for Monday. Monday night, a few clouds and a low around 50. Showers and thunderstorms are likely Tuesday, highs in the upper 60s. Showers and storms continue Tuesday night before clearing out and a low around 49. 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
12: Here's your latest forecast from the KB101 Weather Center.
13: With your forecast, I'm Corey Hartman. Tonight, clear skies, 45. Mostly sunny, 73 for Monday. Monday night, a few clouds and a low around 50. Showers and thunderstorms are likely Tuesday, highs in the upper 60s. Showers and storms continue Tuesday night before clearing out and a low around 49. 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
1: From ABC News, I'm Wayne Cabot. After earlier walking out of the talks, Iran now reporting major progress. Its foreign minister crediting Pakistani and Qatari mediation for ending the Israeli attacks in Lebanon, they're saying, and claiming that restrictions on Iranian oil exports are being lifted, that some frozen assets are being released, and that a major reconstruction plan for Iran has been agreed to. President Trump had threatened Iran with annihilation if they closed the Strait of Hormuz.
2: President Trump telling Fox News Iran won't have a country if the critical waterway is shut down. President Trump also demanding Iran stops Hezbollah from, quote, causing trouble, posting, if they don't, we'll hit Iran very hard again, just like we did last week, only harder.
1: ABC foreign correspondent Tom Sufi Burridge at the talks. Crude oil as much as 2% higher on this uncertainty. And yet, says Energy Secretary Chris Wright on ABC's This Week,
3: I think Americans can expect continued declines in energy prices.
1: Back to where they were, he wouldn't say. Storms have killed two people in Jefferson County, Illinois. ABC's Andrew Dimbert watching a weekend of twisters and downpours in the south and plains.
4: Almost 10 inches of rain falling in downtown Biloxi in less than 2 hours. The Biloxi River cresting at record levels.
1: Intense storms are now forecast for Monday from the Midwest to the Mid-Atlantic, and a summer swelter in the desert southwest with Phoenix baking into the one teens for the entire coming week. Smoke filling the air in East L.A. has been since Wednesday when a food warehouse caught fire. KABC's Monica DeYonda.
5: This warehouse stores about 85 million pounds of food. That is a ton, including meat, poultry, and bread products. That food, well, it's now starting to spoil, further complicating the situation on the ground. And once the firefight is over, only then will crews be able to remove and dispose of thousands of tons of spoiled food.
1: Governor Newsom declaring a state of emergency for the L.A. County area. 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
6: With your forecast, I'm Corey Hartman. Tonight, clear skies, 45. Mostly sunny, 73 for Monday. Monday night, a few clouds and a low around 50. Showers and thunderstorms are likely Tuesday, highs in the upper 60s. Showers and storms continue Tuesday night before clearing out and a low around 49. 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
10: With your forecast, I'm Corey Hartman. Tonight, clear skies, 45. Mostly sunny, 73 for Monday. Monday night, a few clouds and a low around 50. Showers and thunderstorms are likely Tuesday, highs in the upper 60s. Showers and storms continue Tuesday night before clearing out and a low around 49. 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
1: From ABC News, I'm Wayne Cabot. Iran now claiming major wins at the peace talks, including agreements on ending attacks on Lebanon, a condition to keep the strait open. New York Times White House correspondent David Sanger on ABC's This Week.
2: We could be in a situation, we don't know yet, where access to the strait just gets turned on and off by the Iranians or pushed up and down in its level, depending on what's happening in Lebanon and elsewhere.
1: Trump Energy Secretary Chris Wright on ABC wouldn't say if gas prices will return to pre-war levels. Protest outside the Iran-Belgium World Cup match in California. Some ripping up Iranian flags. Protester Sarah Baranis.
3: I'm not here to support Team Meli, the Islamic team. They don't represent us, especially because these players didn't speak up for all the young people that were killed. And so that's why we're here to show FIFA this isn't a soccer game. This is a protest against the Islamic regime.
1: President Trump says he will try again to fix the reflecting pool on the National Mall.
4: The companies that renovated the pool were awarded no-bid contracts worth nearly $15 million, despite having virtually no federal experience doing federal contracts. And the cost to taxpayers now even higher. Park Service is paying more than $1.7 million to an Ohio company to install a nanobubble system to kill the algae. Workers also battling the green muck with vacuum pumps and strainers.
1: ABC Selena Wang. Americans are going back to the movies again in numbers last seen before the pandemic. This weekend, with Toy Story 5 at Obsession driving sales, the summer box office is up 15%. From 2025. Toy Story 5 debuting with 160 million domestic sales. Franchise record, the biggest opening weekend of the year. Disney's our parent company. 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
5: With your forecast, I'm Corey Hartman. Tonight, clear skies, 45. Mostly sunny, 73 for Monday. Monday night, a few clouds and a low around 50. Showers and thunderstorms are likely Tuesday, highs in the upper 60s. Showers and storms continue Tuesday night before clearing out and a low around 49. 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
12: With your forecast, I'm Corey Hartman. Tonight, clear skies, 45. Mostly sunny, 73 for Monday. Monday night, a few clouds and a low around 50. Showers and thunderstorms are likely Tuesday, highs in the upper 60s. Showers and storms continue Tuesday night before clearing out and a low around 49. 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
1: From ABC News, I'm Brian Clark. Once again, the United Kingdom will soon have a new prime minister.
2: Every decision I've taken has been about putting the country I love first. That is why I will resign as leader of the Labour Party.
1: Keir Starmer's decision comes as he and his party have faced low approval ratings. He says he'll remain prime minister until a successor is chosen. But Starmer's resignation means the UK will soon have its seventh prime minister in 10 years. Progress in talks between the U.S. and Iran after they were nearly derailed on Sunday. The Iranians had walked out of talks over threats made by President Trump.
3: Iran's foreign minister saying overnight, tireless Pakistani and Qatari mediation has delivered major progress on issues including the unfreezing of Iranian assets and ending Israel's attacks on Iranian-based Hezbollah fighters in Lebanon. Something they've been unwilling to do despite a ceasefire. Iran state media reports the peace talks have not yet turned to Iran's nuclear program. Karen Hua, ABC News, Washington.
1: Oil prices are lower amid the new optimism over progress in those talks. Gas prices are also dropping, down nearly 14 cents per gallon in the last week. A wildfire exploded over the weekend in central Utah, forcing evacuations. Officials say the Iron Fire near Eureka has grown to nearly 22,000 acres with zero containment. Resident Dalen Hermanson explains how he's feeling as the flames draw closer to his home.
4: So that's a little disheartening. I mean, that's way closer than anybody wants it to be. Mm-hmm. We're all packed up, ready to go, just in case we get the order. Mm-hmm. But, yeah, nobody wants to have that close to their house.
1: Violent and deadly storms in the middle of the country. Several tornadoes struck southern Illinois. One of them in Jefferson County killed two people and damaged homes. 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
0: Here's your latest forecast from the KB 101 Weather Center.
5: It is going to be partly cloudy today with a high right around 75 this afternoon. Tonight, mostly cloudy, down to 52. And then tomorrow, mostly cloudy with scattered showers and thunderstorms. We could get a half inch or more of rain with a high tomorrow of only 69. 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I'm meteorologist Sean Cable. Temperature now 49.
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9: Here's your latest forecast from the KB101 Weather Center.
10: It is going to be partly cloudy today with a high right around 75 this afternoon. Tonight, mostly cloudy, down to 52. And then tomorrow, mostly cloudy with scattered showers and thunderstorms. We could get a half inch or more of rain with a high tomorrow of only 69. 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I'm meteorologist Sean Cable. Temperature now 49.
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He's just whistling by. 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I got the windows down, no one else around.

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0: It's 5 till America in the Morning continues. He was a legendary Hollywood TV show director who was known as the master of the sitcom and the face behind such shows as Cheers, Friends, and Will and Grace. Correspondent Donna Warder reports on the death of TV director James Burrows.
1: Director James Burrows has died at age 85. Burrows was the director behind Cheers, Sometimes You Wanna Go Where, Taxi, Will and Grace, and Friends. I'll be there for you. Burrows' family confirmed his death to People magazine, saying he passed away peacefully on Friday. He got his start in television in 1974, directing episodes of The Mary Tyler Moore Show, The Bob Newhart Show, and Laverne and Shirley.
2: 1, 2, 3, 4, 5, 6, 7, 8, Schlemiel, Schlemazel.
1: Burrows co-created Cheers, directing most of the episodes and all 246 episodes of Will and Grace.
3: Why do we have to sit with all the weirdos?
4: Well, it's fun. It's family style.
5: Yeah, it's family style. Later the waiters come over and tell you what a disappointment you are to them.
1: Director James Burrows, dead at 85. I'm Donna Warder.
0: From Ariana Grande to rock legends Bon Jovi and AC/DC, there are a number of hot summer concerts to plan for through October. Entertainment reporter Kevin Carr has details.
6: With plenty of warm days left in the summer, music fans can still find a major concert tour on the schedule. Ariana Grande just kicked off the Eternal Sunshine Tour this month, with performances continuing through September. I need somebody to body. BTS is back with specialty Oreos and events around the globe. Fresh off winning Artist of the Year at the American Music Awards, this breakthrough K-pop band is currently on their Ara Wrong World tour through next spring. I'd risk it all for you. Other major music stars already on tour this summer include Bruno Mars, Post Malone, Olivia Dean, and Zach Bryan, all playing through October. I'm in love with the shape of you. Ed Sheeran is currently performing on the Loop Tour, which goes through November before heading overseas. And classic rock is back with new tours in July from AC/DC, Motley Crue, and Bon Jovi. Finally, Olivia Rodrigo's The Unraveled tour kicks off in September and runs into next spring. Similarly, the North American leg of Doja Cat's tour movie World kicks off in October and runs through December. I'm Kevin Carr.
0: America in the Morning for Monday, June 22nd, 2026 is produced by Jeff McKay and Tom Cusick. I'm John Trout. This is Westwood One.
7: Good morning, Dave Brooks joining you. 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
8: From ABC News, I'm Brian Clark. Another leadership change coming to the United Kingdom, where Prime Minister Keir Starmer announced he is resigning as Prime Minister and as leader of the Labour Party. ABC's James Longman is outside of 10 Downing Street with more on what's ahead.
9: What next? Well, he remains Prime Minister today, and he will be Prime Minister for the next few weeks, because by Labour Party rules, there will now be a contest within the party, which he said is going to be in July. All eyes will be on Andy Burnham, the Labour MP. Now this afternoon, he will be sworn in as the new Labour MP for Makersfield.
8: And Burnham, the former mayor of Manchester, has confirmed he will seek the leadership position. Iran's foreign minister said there was progress in talks in Switzerland. That was hours after an Iranian delegation walked out of the talks following President Trump's threats to Iran. Iran was upset after Israel strikes on Lebanon. Vice President J.D. Vance, leading the U.S. delegation, said at the start of Sunday's negotiations,
10: "These things are always a little bit messy. If you go back to how much was happening 3 months ago and compare it to 3 weeks ago, great progress has been made. If you go back to 3 weeks ago to 3 days ago, additional progress has been made."
8: Gas prices are down nearly 14 cents per gallon in the last week. The president continues to blame vandalism for problems affecting the reflecting pool in Washington, where the lining is peeling and green algae's formed, says ABC's Selena Wang.
11: This is something that's really been the president's prized project. He has repeatedly talked about how dirty and filthy the reflecting pool has been under previous administrations. He said before that this is something to be proud of. He even said, quote, it'll last for 50 to 100 years before you have to do anything with a very strong, powerful substance that we used.
8: Severe weather blame for three deaths across Illinois and Kansas over the weekend. You're listening to ABC News.
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8: A violent weekend in Chicago saw at least three dozen people shot, says ABC's Hannah Batah.
15: A violent weekend in Chicago. At least 36 people were shot in the city, seven killed. President Trump is renewing his call for military intervention. At least two dozen shootings were reported in the city since Friday night. Shooting incidents in Chicago are slightly up this year.
8: Tesla's autopilot features under scrutiny again after a 76-year-old woman was killed in her home in Texas when a vehicle crashed into the building. ABC's Rena Roy has more.
16: The 44-year-old driver, Michael Butler, allegedly told deputies he was using his car's automated driving system. Now investigators are working to determine if that technology played a role. Back in 2023, Tesla recalled more than 2 million cars after regulators raised concern that the system did not adequately ensure drivers stayed attentive. The recall followed several crashes, including some fatal incidents linked to the technology.
8: The state of New York's forming an exploratory committee to consider whether New York City and Lake Placid should bid to co-host a future Winter Olympics. This past year's Winter Olympics in Milan and Cortina, Italy, used the dual host format. Lake Placid hosted the Winter Games in 1932 and 1980. Salt Lake City's hosting in 2034. The first likely available slot would be 2042. I'm Brian Clark, ABC News.
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7: Good morning. Dave Brooks joining you. Here's hoping everybody's coming off of a spectacular weekend. Now we go for real. Let's get into the work week. We're starting off at a cool, not all that June, late June-like 45 downtown. News comes your way from the BemidjiNow.com newsroom. 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
19: Jason Dinesen. Governor Tim Walz welcomed athletes, families, volunteers, and spectators to the 2026 Special Olympics USA Games, which started Saturday with opening ceremonies at Huntington Bank Stadium.
20: Minnesota has always been a place where we look out for one another, where community means coming together, celebrating each other's strength, and lifting each other up. And these games remind us just how powerful that spirit is.
19: Around 300 athletes from across Minnesota and 3,000 from across the nation are competing at this year's games. The Minnesota Twins beat Arizona on Sunday 4-2. The Twins took 2 out of 3 at Arizona and are now 7-2 in their last 9 games. They return home to play the Dodgers tonight at Target Field. The Minnesota Lynx lost to Washington last night 84-79 at Target Center. Minnesota native Dakota Popain captured her third Grandma's Marathon title at the 50th running of Grandma's Marathon in Duluth on Saturday. Popain was the women's winner, while Emmanuel Messel from the country of Eritrea won on the men's side. The two DFL candidates for U.S. Senate held their first primary debate on Friday night. Congresswoman Angie Craig and Lieutenant Governor Peggy Flanagan were asked about Minnesota's fraud issue. Flanagan told Almanac on Twin Cities PBS.
2: There has been legislation that has passed to stop fraud, to prevent it from happening in the first place. This Office of Inspector General that was just passed in this legislative session is incredibly important.
19: Craig responded.
21: It's still stunning to me that the lieutenant governor continues to shift every bit of the blame to the governor for the fraud that has occurred in Minnesota.
7: Good morning. Dave Brooks joining you. They're going to cut themselves off there, okay? It is currently 10 past 6 on your Monday morning. Let's get into your weekend recap sports report. Minnesota Twins, they got the rubber game yesterday in their 3-game interleague series and got the win. 4-2, beating the Arizona Diamondbacks at Chase Field, taking 2 out of 3. Not bad. Diamondbacks, they led by 2 entering the 7th inning. Then the Twins rallied for 3 2-out runs. We'll take that. Trevor Larnach, Alex Jackson each got 2 hits and an RBI in the win. Cody Lawyerson picked up the win in relief. Twins right now are 3rd place in the AL Central. They're 38-41. They're only 3 below 500. They're gaining a little altitude. Zebby Matthews will be on the mound tonight. They're about to begin a 6-game, 2-series homestand. But the Twins will be parting ways with one of their relievers. The team designated Justin Lawrence for assignment over the weekend. Minnesota traded cash considerations for Lawrence back on June 2nd. He surrendered 12 runs on 9 walks and 10 hits in exchange in a brief time with Minnesota. Probably a reason he's not staying. Twins activated left-hander Kenny Rojas from the injured list in a corresponding move. Twins, we'll see who's going to be in the bullpen ready to go tonight as they open up the opening of a 3-game interleague series hosting the World Series champion Los Angeles Dodgers at Target Field. 6:40 first pitch tonight. See the game on Twins TV. Hear it on our sister station, KBUN FM 104.5 tonight. Keep going, Twins. Go for 3 in a row, but it'll be tough. Minnesota Lynx, mixed results over the weekend. Now, Friday, they got a win on the road against the Golden State Valkyrie, and then they fell apart late in the fourth quarter yesterday in an 84-79 loss to the Washington Mystics at Target Center downtown Minneapolis. Now, Minnesota led by 6 with under 2.5 minutes left in regulation before they gave up on a 12-0 run, giving Washington control. Olivia Miles put up 22 points. Natasha Howard put up 20. The Lynx fall to 13-4. I'd still say they're having a pretty good season, though. On Wednesday, they'll have a rematch in Washington, D.C. to take on the Mystics at the Care First Arena. That'll be a 6:30 tip-off. See the game on Victory Sports. And the World Cup over the weekend and moving forward. Friday was a nice win for Team USA 2-0 over Australia. They'll be back in action Thursday, and they'll be taking on Turkey. 9 o'clock tip-off on Thursday night. Stay up late. Get your Vivarin. 12 past 6 on your Monday morning. KB 101 Weather Center forecast. 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Let's talk weather talk. Going to be a lovely day today. Sunshine, 75. You could call it a perfect day. Nice, light northeast breeze. You give me a day between 75 and 80 with a lot of sunshine, maybe a light south breeze just to keep it extra warm, and that's a perfect day for me. We're going to be right into that wheelhouse pretty much. Clouds will build in later tonight. We'll drop it down to 52. First morning and overnight in a little while, we might stay above 50. That'll be okay. But then it starts to live up to what we were looking at going into. chances for showers and thunderstorms, and it starts to be a little less than stable for the remainder of the week. Original chances for rain tonight have been pushed into earlier tomorrow, but we're going to get right around wake-up time shower and thunderstorm potential coming in. High temp reaching 70. You might see a peak of sunshine or two, but you know that's going to be a system coming through tomorrow morning just in time to get things going. Southeast breeze about 5 to 10. Now, this will be around the best chance earlier in the day, first half of the day. Once we make our way to evening and beyond, things should be clearing out. But shower and storm potential, any that develop, might have the possibility to get to be to the strong side. It's not looking like any kind of massive outbreak or anything along those lines, but kind of on an isolated basis. So we'll see what we do see tomorrow. So ball games today, no problem. Ball games tomorrow, we'll see about that. Wednesday, looks like another opportunity, this time for the afternoon and evening on Wednesday. Showers, maybe thunderstorms, 68. Doesn't look like a massive severe outbreak, but that might be a different story for other parts of the state. The chance for an active week continues through Thursday in the afternoon. A shower, maybe a storm, otherwise sunny at 74. Things back down a little bit on Friday, sunny and 77. Now, as we approach the weekend, we start getting another chance for activity. It's not going to be a washout or anything, but there will be chances that one or two of those floating cotton balls could spark up a shower, maybe a thunderstorm. But beyond that, when it's not raining, should be a pretty decent incoming weekend with highs in the upper 70s. By the way, long-range forecasts starting to indicate that July may be slightly cooler than average. No, no, no. That does not mean that we're going to have highs in the 60s and lows in the 40s or 30s. No, no. We're talking about highs maybe in the 70s, maybe 80s, and a few 90s, but those really hot, sweltery days in July, they might throttle back just a little bit. So maybe it's going to be a win-win. We'll see how that tends to go. Long-range forecasts, take it with a grain of salt, but, you know, there is something behind it. Current conditions and the radar next.
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7: Downtown and around town, radar screen, it is clear, quiet, and uneventful. Around the North Country, we have a barometer that is currently at 30.11 inches, and at the moment, that barometer is largely steady. Maybe a little rise to it, but fairly steady. Wind, that is pretty steady, calm, and quiet. We have a dew point at 45, and the status around the land of 10,000 lakes. Grand Marais, they're clear. They're at 43. War Road, partly cloudy, and 48. Baudette, they're overcast with a break or two. They're at 46, though. Downtown Bemidji, a mix of rising sun, blue sky, and cloud cover. We're at a chilly 45. That is your forecast here at your weather station. That will bring you up to date from your news and information leader. 17 past 6 Monday morning. 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

0: Continuous Country, KB101, Turn This Truck Around. That is Jordan Davis. Good morning, I'm Dave Brooks. Oh yeah, we've got ourselves the summertime and things are heating up if you want to get out and see a show. Of course, the main event is going to get going this week down in the Brainerd Lakes area, Lakes Jam. 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Thursday, you've got Terry Clark and Neil McCoy. Friday, Drew Baldridge, Dasha, Tucker Wetmore. And Saturday, you've got Josh Ross and Bailey Zimmerman. That's all Lakes Jam. That's all this coming week. Wednesday pre-show, but really Thursday, Friday, Saturday. Get on to lakesjam.com. A few others slightly further away if you're interested. Weird Al Yankovic. Yes, love him. Not love him, that's fine, but the man's amazingly talented. He's an icon. On Friday night, he'll be in Duluth at the Deck, the Amsoil Arena. I hear a spectacular show. That's the same night that Gabby Barrett will be playing at Mystic Lake down in the Twin Cities. You also have one final weekend at the Paul Bunyan Playhouse of Over a Barrel. Lots of other great shows will be coming up. John Party, a few chances for him as we flip the calendar to July on the 16th. The Essentia Health Plaza in West Fargo the next night on the 17th. Grand Casino Hinckley. Chris Stapleton, July 29th and 30th, will be at that brand new Mystic Lake Amphitheater in Shakopee that just had its first shows this past weekend. Oh, we've got Dan and Shay on September 13th leading a consortium to that same building. Justin Moore, Mystic Lake down in the Twin Cities, October 2nd. Even pro wrestling, SummerSlam, WWE, August 1st and 2nd at the Vikings, U.S. Bank Stadium, and more. Make your plans. 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Let's go see some shows as we get into those warm summer months that are here. We've got a forecast breakdown that we'll get to and a brand new tune from a newcomer. I think you're going to like it and your toe's going to like it as well. 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
0: 6:32 on your Monday morning. It's a show, maybe some music, but it's going to be quite the show. Next week, 1st through the 4th July, down in Park Rapids at the Double J Arena, the Park Rapids Headwaters Rodeo. You want to go? I've got a pair of tickets. Talk about the early bird getting the worm. So get on your phone right now, call me right now, and be caller 5 while you're at it, 218-444-1011, or toll free, 1-888-77-KB101, caller 5, going to the rodeo next week in Park Rapids to the show of your choice. You'll get a chance every day this week. This is a brand new tune from a newcomer. 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

0: Continuous Country, KB101. There is a good throwback, Diamond Rio, off their 1994 third album, Love a Little Stronger. Night is falling in my heart. Good morning. I'm Dave Brooks. 6:39 on your Monday morning. Oh, yeah, we're rolling forward. How was the weekend? I've heard from some folks, well, it was kind of cool. Well, we got used to, you know, upper 80s, low 90s. That was like record territory. Getting into the mid-70s this part of year, this part of the world, this is what you expect. And for the first arrival of summertime, it was marvelous. I don't know about your bodies of water that you like going into, but the thermometer that I had in the water said 70, and I've always said 70 is swimmable. You get any cooler than that, better be a very hot summer day. But yeah, it was a marvelous day. Definitely enjoyed it. A good weekend. Lots of things going on, lots of projects getting things done. Did spend a little time in and on the water, and I think my skin got slightly darker in color. But hey, it's been a nice little summertime so far, and we're only still just getting started. I hope some of your summertime checklists, got to do this summer, check, check, check. Hopefully you're checking them off and spending a little time not checking things off your list. Just breathing. That makes for a good start to your Monday as well. Forecast breakdown detailing a decent yet active stretch ahead. We'll break it down. The KB101 Weather Center in next.
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0: 6:44 Monday morning, KB101 Weather Center forecast comes your way courtesy of King of the Road Trailers, offering more than just trailers, mowers, pontoons, golf carts, and more, plus rentals and a parts and service center, King of the Road Trailers of Bemidji. Today, gorgeous, sunny, 75, light northeast breeze, darn near, dare we say, perfect day, 52 for the low tonight, clouds will thicken up later. Now, this week is going to be active, not today, but starting tomorrow. Showers, even thunderstorms, once we get into the breakfast hour. It won't be super early in the morning, but it'll be about the time we get going and get out of the house. So be prepared, and not that we're expecting a severe outbreak, but any that develop will have the potential to be on the stronger side. Just be aware tomorrow. 70 for the high, southeast breeze, 5 to 10. The back end of tomorrow should lighten up a little bit, but it is going to raise the curtain on this active week. Current conditions and the radar next.
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0: Downtown and around town, and if you're taking a moment in your backyard to relax and enjoy this morning, good for you. And I wonder if someone that won a backyard oasis last week is doing exactly the same thing. Hopefully you've got some kind of sleeves on. It's a cool start, but it's going to be a spectacular day. This morning, the radar is clear. The barometer is steady for the most part, maybe slowly rising, but really not moving too much. Wind is a non-factor. We're at 47 and on the rise. That is your forecast here at your weather station. This is Ella Langley's latest. Morgan Wallen joining in, and cannot anymore, under any circumstances, love you anymore. 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

Continuous Country, KB101 Country, and she knows it. Luke Bryan, good morning. I'm Dave Brooks. 6:52 on your Monday morning. Well, we've got ourselves all kinds of goodies that are incoming. We've got the Bemidji JCs getting ready to have the fun, get on back to the Lake Bemidji waterfront. The 82nd Annual Water Carnival. It's going to start July 1st. That's a week from Wednesday, by the way. The 1st through the 5th. It'll be back at the Sanford Center parking lot with Miriam's Midway, food, games, and bingo tent, and back at the Lake Bemidji waterfront, the entertainment tent, live music. Last year they had to do some shuffling around because it was right in the wake of the storm and the waterfront got hit pretty hard. Well, it's back this year. It'll be marvelous. Get all the details, all the schedules at BemidjiJCs.com. Check on their Facebook page. The medallion hunt, by the way, sponsored by Image Photography, is going to start on Monday, a week from today. Clues, you'll be hearing them here on KB101. Fireworks will be on the 4th of July over Southern Lake Bemidji, brought to you by Lukens Village Foods. The Grand Parade is on Sunday, July 5th. So get ready for it. Again, all the details, Bemidji J.

0: Macy's.com or on their Facebook page. But the annual Water Carnival, it's coming back July 1st through the 5th. We'll see you out there. Yeah, it's always a good time. I spent many years out under the tent with doing JC business. I was a JC for about a good decade. Recommended highly. It's always good to join. But I'll tell you, after all the work, after all the slinging beer and having games and hammering in tent stakes, you name it, getting back into bed, oh, your aching bod just felt so good. Well, back then, Mikkel's mattress had yet to move into Bemidji, so I just wonder what my spine would have felt like back then had he been around. Because Mikkel and his daughter Zoe, lead sleep specialist and co-owner, they're not just slinging mattresses like some outlet warehouse. These are designed and built by them. This is like something you need to lay down on to believe for yourself. So I wanted to help you believe it. Brought them in. Mikkel, Zoe, good morning. How are things?
1: Good morning, Dave. 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
2: Good morning, Dave.
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0: 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We are KBHP Bemidji, Walker, Park Rapids, and Lake Mobile, a service of Paul Bunyan Broadcasting. 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It's a minute past 7, 47 degrees and on the rise downtown. It's time to get it started. It's a work week. It's ABC News.
1: From ABC News, I'm Brian Clark. The first round of talks between the U.S. and Iran is concluded, and Vice President J.D. Vance said in Switzerland,
2: "The final deal is the house. We set the foundation. We haven't built the house, but we've laid a successful foundation to get to a good place for the American people."
1: He suggested one area of agreement, a potential deal where the U.S. would unfreeze Iranian assets to allow Iran to buy American soy, corn, and wheat. ABC's Mary Bruce says one key issue is not addressed.
3: A ceasefire and fighting between Israel and Iranian-backed Hezbollah is a central Iranian demand for broader peace talks. Iran's foreign minister saying Lebanon is the first real test. But negotiators making no mention of the thorniest issue, the future of Iran's nuclear program.
1: President Trump blamed vandalism for the problems at the reflecting pool where green algae appeared and the lining of the renovated pool is peeling. Several arrests have been made. Alan Greenspan's died. He served as chair of the Federal Reserve for 5 consecutive terms, the second longest tenure in Fed history. Some of his policies were blamed for contributing to the 2008 financial crisis. He was 100. State investigators in Texas released their final report on the disaster at a summer camp.
4: The failures at Camp Mystic began long before the July 4th, 2025 flood, according to investigator Casey Garrett.
5: Nobody had any idea what they needed to be doing.
4: She says a lack of flood warnings and a delayed evacuation would lead to the deaths of 25 young campers and 2 counselors.
5: It was such a tragic disservice to these people that they were starved of information.
4: Camp Mystic had intended to partially reopen this summer, but public outcry has prompted officials to keep it closed. Jim Ryan, ABC News in Dallas-Fort Worth.
1: Los Angeles school superintendent Alberto Carvalho's resigned. He was put on paid leave after the FBI searched his home and school district headquarters in February. He's denied any wrongdoing. 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
1: Andy Burnham is now considered the favorite to serve as the United Kingdom's 7th prime minister in the last 10 years after the embattled Keir Starmer said he'll resign his position as leader of the Labour Party. ABC's James Longman is outside of 10 Downing Street.
7: He made it clear he was very proud of his track record in office, but really Keir Starmer, what he did there was cast himself as someone who got Labour re-elected, electable again after so many years in opposition with an enormous landslide. Clearly very, very proud of that. He says with good grace he has decided to hear what the Labour Party is saying and they want him to leave.
1: Authorities in the Dominican Republic say one person was killed. At least 3 others were hurt in a resort fire Friday, and that's left hundreds stranded there without their travel documents, says ABC's Hannah Batah.
8: Firefighters working for 5 hours to get the fire under control. Lori Sedano was staying at a neighboring hotel.
9: It was very scary and very terrible to see because it was spreading very quickly, too. You could see all of the roofs were gone, the thatching, any wooden parts of it.
8: A 46-year-old mother of 2 was rushed to the hospital after being injured, but she did not survive. At least 3 others were hospitalized.
1: 3 people were killed when a small plane crashed in Bowie, Maryland, outside of Washington, D.C. Maryland State Police believe the plane was on a training flight from a local flight school. The investigation's ongoing. I'm Brian Clark, ABC News.
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11: 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It's a little cool, but we're already warming up downtown. Sunshine, a few clouds, and 52. 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
13: NNN, I'm Jason Dinesen. The 2026 Special Olympics USA Games are underway in the Twin Cities. Governor Tim Walz spoke at the opening ceremonies on Saturday night at Huntington Bank Stadium.
14: To the athletes here today, we see you, we admire you, and we're inspired by you. Every one of you has put in the hard work, the dedication, and the heart it took to get here. That courage and determination, that's what makes you champions long before the competition ever begins.
13: Nearly 3,000 athletes from around the nation are competing in multiple sports through Friday. A 5-year-old girl from Oregon was killed in a van rollover on Interstate 494 in Dakota County on Saturday morning, and an 83-year-old man was killed in a crash between the SUV he was driving and a semi on Saturday in Watonwan County east of St. James. Lieutenant Governor Peggy Flanagan and Congresswoman Angie Craig held their first debate for the U.S. Senate race on Friday night. Almanac on Twin Cities PBS asked the candidates about their experience. Craig said she has it at the national level and is the candidate that can hold off the Republicans from winning the seat.
15: Fraud is the number one issue. Do we really want someone who has served as the number two in the state government, who takes no responsibility or accountability for anything that was happening?
13: Flanagan countered that she understands what Minnesotans want from Washington.
16: They want folks who are going to be bold. They want people who are going to fight for things like Medicare for all. They want folks who are going to fight to make sure that people can afford the lives they want to live.
13: This was the first of three debates between the two candidates ahead of the August primaries. The Minnesota Twins beat Arizona yesterday 4-2, while the Minnesota Lynx lost to Washington 84-79.
11: Good morning. Dave Brooks joining you. It is 7:09 on your Monday. 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
11: 7:10 on your Monday morning. Who would have thought he's going to fire up the grill first thing in the morning? And, oh, right now I seem to not care as long as he gives me some of that bacon. Here's grill master and sports czar, Kevin Jackson.
20: Twins didn't score a run until a 3-run seventh, but beat the Diamondbacks in Arizona yesterday 4-2. Trevor Larnach had a pair of doubles, including an RBI double in the ninth to add some insurance. Twins backup catcher Alan Jackson drove home the game-tying run in the seventh with a base hit. And a Diamondback throwing error allowed the go-ahead run to cross the plate. Starting pitcher Mike Paredes worked five innings, allowed 2 runs on 6 hits. And the Twins are now 38-41. They take 2 out of 3 over the weekend and have won 6 of their last 7. and are within 3.5 of the Central lead in the game of the final American League wildcard position. Twins now open up a 3-game interleague series with the Dodgers at Target Field. Probably the biggest crowds we've seen so far at Target Field will happen Monday, Tuesday, and Wednesday of this week. 6:40 start tonight, 6 o'clock pregame. We'll have it on the Bund Sports Radio 104.5 and KBUN Plus FM 100.1. Minnesota Lynx got a win on Friday, but let a fourth quarter lead slip away and lost at home to Washington 84-79 last night. They had a 6-point lead with 2:39 to go, but the Mystics went on a 14-3 run and ended up with the victory. Olivia Miles led the way with 22 points, but she had 4 turnovers, including a key giveaway late in the game. Natasha Howard had 20 points. Lynx now 13-4, and they'll play again on Wednesday night, this time in D.C. at 6:30. Governor Tim Walz welcomed thousands of athletes, families, volunteers, and spectators to the 2026 Special Olympics USA Games in the Twin Cities. During opening ceremonies, he praised the spirit of community and inclusion that the Games represent. Nearly 3,000 athletes from across the nation are competing in the Games, about 300 from Minnesota, two of them from here in Bemidji. Katie Fellows and sister Lisa Kiewat are a unified bowling team. I believe Wednesday their first action will begin. 50th running of Grandma's Marathon on Saturday proved historic because they had the most runners ever, 9,994. Winning the races were Dakota Popine. She won her third Grandma's Marathon title with a time of 2:28.51 and 2:28.51 seconds. I'm sorry. And Eritrea's Emmanuel Massel got his first Grandma's Marathon win, time of 2 hours, 11 minutes, and 21 seconds, pulled away from six-time check Elisha Barno in the final miles. And Wyndham Clark won his second U.S. Open after claiming the top prize at Shinnecock Hills in a wire-to-wire finish. He held off a late charge by Sam Burns, who finished just one shot back, a 3-under par. Of course, Wyndham, 4-under par to take home $22.5 million. Bemidji Bucks amateur baseball team swept at Hibbing Saturday. They lost the opener 5-2 and then the nightcap 8-1. Ty Lundeed had 3 hits in the first game. They're off to the Hinkley Invitational on Saturday. And the Bemidji Youth Softball Association held their 66-team Bemidji Blaze Invitational this past weekend, 28th annual event. 700 players in town. And that included 7 Bemidji Blaze teams. The Bemidji Titans Legion softball team finished runners-up in the gold bracket. In pool play Saturday, they beat Jack Pine 5-0, Rock Ridge 10-3, and Park Rapids 6-5. In the gold bracket Sunday, they beat Rock Ridge 7-0 in the quarterfinals, Aitken 14-5 in the semis, but lost 3-2 to Park Rapids in the championship. They'll be at the Red Lake Falls tournament on Friday.
11: Thank you, Kevin Jackson. No. You're number one. Thank you, sir. 14 past 7 on your Monday morning. KB 101 Weather Center forecast comes your way courtesy of Higgins Heating, Air Conditioning, and Refrigeration. Lovely, dare we say, darn near perfect day today. Sunny, 75. Wind out of the north and east. Light under 10. I know. I personally would squeeze another degree or two out of it, but that, you know, marvelous. We're in the wheelhouse. Clouds will thicken up tonight. We'll drop down to 52. Now, overall, this is going to be an active week, and that's going to start becoming more evident tomorrow. In fact, about this time, give or take, showers, even thunderstorms will start to come through. Any that develop could be on the strong side. We're not talking about a big outbreak or anything, but more of an isolated hit-and-miss basis. So we'll see. The first half of the day tomorrow is going to be prime time for that. 70 for the high. Southeast breeze about 5 to 10. That it couldn't happen tomorrow evening, but it looks like chances will start to dwindle a little bit. But active for pretty much the rest of the week past today. Current conditions and the radar next.
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11: 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We're good.
2: Barometer downtown, pretty well steady. Maybe, if anything, it's slightly rising, but it is no rush to get up. 30.12. Wind is light and uneventful. We have a dew point at 49. The status around the land of 10,000 lakes. Halleck is partly cloudy. They're in at 54. International Falls, partly cloudy, 43. Ely is sunshiny and 38. Yeah, chilly. We're near record lows, as a matter of fact. But here in this part of the world, we're doing nice. Sunshine and clouds mixed together over downtown Bemidji. We're at 52 and rising. That is your forecast here at your weather station. That will bring you up to date from your news and information leader. 16 past 7 Monday. 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

Continuous Country, KB101 newcomer Zach John King. Good morning. I'm Dave Brooks. Getting to the KB101 morning show, 7:27 on your Monday morning. Here's hoping your weekend was marvelous. Backyard grilling going, maybe a backyard dinner party, having some folks over. Yeah, definitely could take that corner. But if you could sit down with anybody from the past, not now, we're not talking about stalkers, but you want to sit down and have dinner with Abraham Lincoln? Sure, if you had a wish. Maybe it would be somebody that you knew. You know, I was young when my grandfather died. I'd love to sit down and ask him questions. You know, yes, I could see that. I'll take it a step further. If you could go back in time and revisit something from your own past, paging Dr. Sam Beckett in Quantum Leap, what would you do? Personally, I don't know what year it would be, but it would be Christmas morning at my house growing up when I was a kid, young enough that my grandparents were still around, and we kind of hosted Christmas morning, so people came to our house Christmas morning. That would be one I would take. Now, I don't know if I'd have to show up invisible, because you want to, you know, be there, so I'd have to somehow pass myself as some lost long relative that looks just like somebody from the, I don't know, get my parents, tell them the truth. That would be something I would do. But what would you do? Who would you sit down and have dinner with? Or even more so, what point in your life would you go back and kind of revisit somehow being allowed into the proceedings now? What would it be for you? There's your coffee chit-chat. We've got more chit-chat over who's going to know what. We call it a good opportunity on this second longest day of the year. Whoa.

0: Wait a minute, wait a minute. The 37th annual. It occurs to me that suddenly, wait, there we go. Wouldn't the day before the solstice also be tied for the second longest day? Well, okay, so it was an attempt. Sorry about that, everybody. Moving forward with our day on this tied for second longest day of the year. Your forecast we'll get to, but the trivia challenge, it awaits us next on KB101.
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0: 7:33 on your Monday morning. We'll get around to New Music Monday in just a skosh, but first things first, it's time for the thrilling continuation of the Trivia Challenge. Now, so long as you have not won the Trivia Challenge in the last 30 days, and not unlike Santa Claus, I've got a list, and I'll check it as many times as need be, so long as your name is not on that list. Call now, 218-444-1011, or toll-free, 1-888-77-KB101. There's two envelopes in front of me, and there's a question, trivia question, inside each one, and a related to the trivia question category written on the outside of the envelope. Your job is to call me and pick one of those two categories. Get the follow-up question right, and a prize is yours, not to mention bragging rights. So call now, 218-444-1011, or toll-free, 1-888-77-KB101, so long as you've not won in the last 30 days, and you are in like Flynn for your chance at the Trivia Challenge here to get your Monday going, the work week going, could translate that prize into something food, something fun, maybe something practical. But you're going to have to make that call to make it happen. So make it happen. Let's get this Monday rolling the right way. 218-444-1011 or toll free 1-888-77-KB101. Couple of one ringers. People like to set their speed dial. Yeah, okay, I've got it. But they're just not hanging on. Who's going to be brave enough to hang on? Good morning to somebody brave enough to hang on. What is your name and where are you calling from? Good morning.
8: Well, good morning, Dave. This is Dennis Zito calling from Bemidji.
0: Dennis, how are you rolling this morning and how was your weekend?
8: It was great.
0: Not just good.
8: I got a new apple tree for Father's Day. Oh, it's just great.
0: A new apple tree. What kind of apples?
8: Frostbite.
0: Yeah, I like those. Those are pretty good. I've got a couple in my backyard, too. We'll see what kind of harvest we get this year, whatever the squirrels don't grab first for their own personal needs. Dennis, here we go. Category time. Are you ready to make a choice?
8: I sure am.
0: All right. Good luck to you, Dennis. Category number one, getting in, or category number two, getting out. What do you say, Dennis? Are you in or are you out?
8: Well, let's get in.
0: We're going to get in. Here, good luck to you, Dennis. Now, if Dorothy got to Oz through the tornado, how did Alice get to Wonderland? Through the rabbit hole. Yeah, it's become kind of a metaphor in other ways. And you know, I don't want to go down a rabbit hole, but that's exactly it. Dennis, just like that, you struck like lightning, man. Hold tight. I'm going to get and give some information from you. So hold on tight here, Dennis. I'll be right with you, okay?
8: Okay.
0: Nice job, Dennis. Just like the weekend, great job. That's how we get this done. Dennis nailed it. Alice got to Wonderland through the rabbit hole. Nice job, Dennis. Well, your next chance to get in on the Trivia Challenge comes around tomorrow morning and every weekday morning, bright and early, 7:30 on the KB101 Morning Show with a Trivia Challenge. But it is Monday, and it is time for New Music Monday. It comes your way courtesy of Always There Staffing, Always in Your Corner. Corey Kent, he has a new album that's not even out yet. It's not coming out till end of September, called Heartland Rock and Roll. He's already got that one single that's come from it, Rocky Mountain Low, that's doing pretty well. Well, he's got a brand new single from this upcoming album. This is it, Empty Words, it's called. It's the newest from Corey Kent, New Music Monday on Continuous Country KB101.

0: Continuous Country, KB101, Empty Words. Corey Kent, brand new music from him. New Music Monday, thanks to Always There Staffing. That's going to be on that brand new Heartland Rock and Roll album. It'll be out at the end of September, and that'll be on it. It is 7:39, 21 minutes in front of 8 on your Monday morning. You know, I had a great weekend. Sticks with you. There are good weekends, there's great weekends, and there's sometimes bad weekends. What is it that kind of you kind of maybe follow the general trends? What makes a good weekend? When you go into the weekend, sometimes you have a plan, especially when it comes down to we've got a project. Okay, kids, tomorrow morning we're going to get the shovels out and we're going to maybe it's you're going to do that fun thing. My son and I, we've got what we call the mission. We've got this little rowboat, little 10 horse on the back. He's learning how to drive boats. And the mission is he's going to drive on all the lakes. Where we tend to go motoring around, you can kind of go from one lake to the next to the next. Well, we decided that this boat is going to go to every lake and not just go on to the lake. We're going to go around all the lake shore within 100 feet of all the bodies of land. And if there's islands, we're going to go up and just touch the island. Just, you know, just nudge the nose onto the island, touch it. Private, public, we're not getting off the boat. We're just kind of bumping the island with the very much nose of the boat just so we made contact. But he's doing the driving. Well, that might be a plan going into the weekend. Okay, well, we're going to get a cooler. We'll get some lunch. We'll get some non-carbonated drinks, right? You're on a boat. You're with a little boat. So smashing around on the waves, I don't want those sodas to explode like a grenade. You know, juice works better. Tea works okay as long as it's chilled on a marvelous day with sunscreen. So maybe going into a weekend with another chapter to our mission, that might be a good way to go. And you know, it's always an adventure. Makes it kind of fun. He's learning to drive. He's gaining confidence. And that boat, by the time it's done with the mission, will become legendary. It will have gone to all the local waters, touched all the islands, been into every bay, you name it. That's kind of the deal of it. It's going to take a few years to get it done, but you know what? We've already got a couple years under the belt. We're getting there. We're getting there. That's a plan for a good weekend, unless it hails on you, but even then could be an event. Remember that time we had out run that thunderstorm? I do sure do, son. Make for a good plan for a good weekend. We've got a good forecast for today, and then it changes, but that might not be the worst thing either. KB101 Weather Center, that's in next.
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0: 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KB101 Weather Center forecast comes your way courtesy of Paul Bunyan Communications, powered by the Gigazone. It's internet for the way you live. Today, lovely, darn near perfect, perhaps sunny and 75, light south northeast breeze. Clouds will thicken up tonight. We'll drop down to 52. Now, tomorrow gets a little more active, and it'll get started roughly this time tomorrow. Showers, maybe a storm or two. Maybe one or two of those storms get on the stronger side. We'll see, but nothing of an outbreak variety, but kind of an isolated hit and miss strong kind of thing possibility. 70 for the high tomorrow at a southeast breeze, 5 to 10, staying pretty much active through most of the work week. Current conditions and the radar next.
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0: Radar screen, we're clear, we're quiet, we're good. Barometer downtown. If it's doing anything, it's either steady or rising. It's not really doing, well, I can't say it's doing much of either, but it's going up, at the pace of a worm crawling across the state. It's going to take a while. Downtown, the wind is very light, just picking up a tiny tad out of the east, well under 10. 58 degrees downtown and on the rise. That is your forecast right here at your weather station. Lainey Wilson's got a new one. John Mayer joins her for the ride to look for phones, keys, wallets, and other essentials on Continuous Country KB101.

0: Continuous Country, KB101. Yeah, I always make sure I have the essentials before I leave, too. So does Lainey Wilson. Phone, keys, wallet, her new one. John Mayer with her. Good morning. I'm Dave Brooks. It's 10 before 8 on your Monday morning. Let's save a couple of dollars. What do you say? Hop on to our big deal site. You'll find it there. Maybe you should check out the Bergamo Campground, a two-night campground stay just outside of town. $100 value, yours for $60 when you hop onto our big deal site. 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Is a dip in one of those area lakes in your future, or a wave of summer storms? Relief is coming, and we'll let you know when to expect it. 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
1: From ABC News, I'm Brian Clark. One key takeaway from the first round of U.S.-Iran talks in Switzerland: Iran is going to allow International Atomic Energy Agency inspectors into the country. Vice President J.D. Vance says,
2: "That is a major milestone for the American people and the first step in permanently denuclearizing or permanently ending a nuclear weapons program in Iran."
1: He likened this round of talks to building the foundation of a house towards a permanent agreement. There was no mention of Iran's nuclear program. Alan Greenspan died. He was 100 and was the second longest tenured Federal Reserve chair in history. He served for 20 years during a shifting global economy, as he once explained to Congress.
3: It's becoming increasingly conceptual and less physical. More services and less physical goods.
1: Greenspan was Fed chair through the booming 1990s, but some of his policies were later cited as contributing factors to the 2008 financial crisis. Investigators in Texas concluded their probe into the Camp Mystic disaster last summer that killed 25 young girls, two counselors, and the camp's co-owner. ABC's Jim Ryan has more.
4: A scathing 115-page document details massive failures in policy and procedure at the century-old summer camp.
5: Camp Mystic had the means to appropriately protect its campers from severe weather.
4: But when severe weather did come last July 4th, investigator Michael Massengale says,
5: there were no evacuation procedures, posted emergency plans.
4: Campers were told to shelter in place as floodwaters rose up.
1: British Prime Minister Keir Starmer's resigning.
6: Every decision I've taken has been about putting the country I love first. That is why I will resign as leader of the Labour Party.
1: He says he'll stay in place until a successor's chosen, widely expected to be Andy Burnham, the former Manchester mayor. 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
1: Central Utah wildfire has forced evacuation, says ABC's Melissa Adan.
9: The Iron Fire, the biggest of 11 wildfires across the state, fueled by high winds, heat, and dry conditions, burning more than 22,000 acres southwest of Provo. The flames erupting Friday, growing rapidly over the weekend as firefighters struggle to contain it.
1: Firefighters also working on a fire at a cold storage warehouse in Los Angeles. A state of emergency has been declared because of biohazard concerns as food in the warehouse begins to spoil. There were at least three deadly small plane crashes over the weekend. ABC's Alex Brochet has more on one of them.
10: Investigators on the scene outside of Washington, D.C., after a small plane went down in the woods overnight near a residential area in Bowie, Maryland. The pilot and two passengers on board killed.
11: Authorities in Bowie say that it is a miracle that no one on the ground was hurt.
12: We believe the plane belongs to a local flight school out of Montgomery County, and we do believe the flight may have been on a training flight.
11: Investigations are ongoing.
10: The plane was returning from Ocean City, New Jersey.
1: Three people were killed when a single-engine Piper crashed just outside of Cleveland on Saturday. Two others killed in a crash on farm property just south of Lexington, Kentucky. And Getty Images has signed a deal with OpenAI to have its photos appear in searches done through ChatGPT. I'm Brian Clark, ABC News.
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0: Good morning. Dave Brooks joining you 7 past 8 on a lovely start to your Monday. 58 degrees and on the rise. 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
16: And I'm Jason Dinesen. The 2026 Special Olympics USA Games take place in the Twin Cities now through Friday. Governor Walz spoke at opening ceremonies on Saturday night at Huntington Bank Stadium.
17: Minnesota has always been a place where we look out for one another, where community means coming together, celebrating each other's strength, and lifting each other up. And these games remind us just how powerful that spirit is.
16: Around 300 athletes from across Minnesota are participating in this year's games. The latest numbers from a monthly survey of rural bank CEOs in the Midwest shows things are getting better with the economy. 58% see stable or modest growth in rural small businesses. Creighton University economist Ernie Goss.
18: It's not just the farming sectors and ranching sectors looking somewhat better, but the businesses on rural Main Street are looking somewhat better.
16: The survey is called the Rural Main Street Index, and Goss says the numbers are at the highest level in 3 years. The survey examines rural businesses in several states, including Minnesota. Two people died in two separate crashes over the weekend. A 5-year-old girl from Oregon died when the van she was riding in rolled over on Interstate 494 in Dakota County, while an 83-year-old man from Butterfield died when the SUV he was driving crashed into a semi in an intersection in Butterfield Township east of St. James on Saturday. Mayo Clinic is helping lead a federal effort to bring more hospital-level care directly to rural and underserved communities. Through a program called ARPA Paradigm, Mayo is developing artificial intelligence tools that can guide healthcare workers through procedures such as blood draws and IV placements without requiring on-site specialists.
0: Good morning. Dave Brooks joining you. 10 past 8 on your Monday morning. 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
0: It's 10 past 8 on your Monday morning. Kevin Jackson joins us live and in person. No, he is not a robot plugged. You snagged on the wall there.
20: Sorry.
0: Your plug. I'm sorry. Okay. The plug. There we go.
20: It is now taken out. I am now on battery power.
0: Give it to me, AIK.
20: All right. We will start with your Minnesota Twins. Dave's wearing the Twins gear today. He's so pumped up. He's got a retro Rod Carew jersey on today.
0: Well, we've also got the World Series champions. And not that Ohtani is going to be, he'll probably be hitting.
20: Yeah.
0: But not going to be pitching. I think Wednesday, right? Scheduled to pitch, yeah. Ohtani, I think.
20: Yep.
0: This will be big. World Series champs.
20: Oh, yeah. This will be by far the biggest crowds we've seen at Target Field this year. And it won't be close.
0: That's not saying much.
20: No.
0: They're on par to be the lowest crowd in Target Field era ever.
20: Yep.
0: This will be the one bump.
20: That's right. But they're winning. They're winning. They've won six of their last seven games. They're now 38-41 and are only 3.5 games out of first and one game out of the final wild card spot. They didn't score until the seventh yesterday, but they got three there, and they end up with a 4-2 win over the Diamondbacks and took two out of three from Arizona. Trevor Larnach had a pair of doubles, an RBI double in the ninth, added a little insurance there. Backup catcher Alan Jackson drove home the game-tying run in the seventh with a base hit. And Mike Paredes went five innings, allowed two runs on six hits. So the Twins now have the Dodgers, as we noted, starting tonight. 6:40 start, 6 o'clock pregame. We'll have it on KBUN Sports Radio 104.5 and KBUN Plus FM 100.1. Minnesota Lynx had the lead, but they couldn't hold it as at home. They fell to Washington 84-79. The Mystics went on a 12-0 run to grab the lead and end up with a victory. Olivia Miles had 22 points but committed four turnovers. Natasha Howard had 20 points, and the Lynx now 13-4. They'll take on the Mystics again, this time in D.C. Wednesday night. And the 2026 Special Olympics USA Games are underway in the Twin Cities. They had opening ceremonies over the weekend, and now the competition begins throughout the week. Almost 3,000 athletes from across the nation are competing, about 300 from Minnesota and two from Bemidji. Katie Fellows and her sister Lisa Kiewat are in the unified bowling competition, and I believe they start on Wednesday. Grandma's Marathon has come to an end. The 50th annual Grandma's Marathon had the most runners in event history, 9,594 ran the events. Meanwhile, Wyndham Clark has won his second U.S. Open after claiming the top prize at Shinnecock Hills in a wire-to-wire finish. He led all four rounds. Sam Burns made a late charge. He finished just one shot back at 3-under par. Clark, of course, 4-under par. And the Bemidji Bucks amateur baseball team swept by Hibbing on Saturday, 5-2 and 8-1. Ty Lundeen had three hits in the opener. They're off to the Hinkley Invitational on Saturday. And the Bemidji Blaze Tournament had 700-plus softball players, 66 teams, including seven Bemidji Blaze teams in for the weekend. The Bemidji Titans Legion softball team ended up runners-up in the gold bracket. In pool play Saturday, they beat Jackpine 5-0. Rockridge lost to Rockridge 10-3 and then bounced back to beat Park Rapids 6-5. In the gold bracket Sunday, they beat Rockridge 7-0 in the quarterfinals, down Aitken in the semis 14-5, and lost to Park Rapids in the championship 3-2. They'll be at the Red Lake Falls tournament on Friday, and that's what's going on in sports.
0: Thank you, Sir Jackson of Kevalot.
20: You are welcome.
0: 14 past 8 on your Monday morning KB101 Weather Center forecast. It comes your way courtesy of Beltrami Electric. Let's talk weather talk. We're going to have a pretty darn good day today. Darn near perfect. Sunshine and a few clouds. 75 for the high. Light east breeze. Clouds will thicken up, though, as we go. 52 for the low tonight. Now, it starts getting active for the rest of the week. Starting tomorrow, roughly this time tomorrow, expect showers, even some lightning and thunder to start moving in. It'll kind of start the day and be with us for the first half of the day. Any storm that develops will have the potential to be on the strong side. Now, we're not talking about an outbreak, more of an isolated kind of a hit and miss thing, but it's going to be active. Plan on that for the first part of the day. 71 for the high. Southeast breeze 5 to 10. Now, once we get into the afternoon and evening, it's not that there will not be showers or storms, but the chances for them, as of right now, look like they'll be dropping down. So maybe the second part of the day tomorrow gets better, but you can't rule out that something still pops up. Stay tuned. Going to remain Wednesday active, especially afternoon and evening Wednesday. Showers, storms, little cooler, 68 for the high. Thursday, and chance at a shower, maybe storm, but sunny at 74. Friday's going to be kind of a nice oasis. Sunny, 77, looking to be fairly uneventful. And the incoming weekend, also looking to be pretty good. It'll be sunny, some clouds, high about 70, upper 70s, but each day we'll have at least a chance for a shower, maybe thunderstorm. So all things considered, it's kind of like the 31 flavors of forecast, something for everybody. Current conditions and the radar next.
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0: Downtown and around town, the radar screen, we're clear and uneventful. Pressure downtown is, if anything, it is slowly going up, but it's largely steady. 30.14. Wind is out of the east, light, well under 10. Dew point is at 46. The status around the land of 10,000 lakes. Big Fork, sunny and 45. Hibbing is sunny and 52. Thief River Falls, sunny and 55. Downtown Bemidji, sunshine, some clouds and 58. That is your forecast at your weather station that will bring you up to date from your news and information leader. 17 past 8 on your Monday. 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

It's not I'm swimming in an ocean of emotion, but still somehow slowly going numb inside.

0: Continuous Country, KB101. That's the new one off of his latest For Recreational Use album, only his 13th. That's Blake Shelton. Let him in anyway. Good morning. I'm Dave Brooks. 8:28 on your Monday morning. There's a good quote. I can't remember who said it, but somebody was talking about somebody's yard and how torn up it was because the kids running around. Well, don't about the grass. The lawn just looks, you know what? I'm not growing grass. I'm growing kids. I kind of fall on that side of the fence, but some people really into their lawns. My grandfather, my uncle, he's a nut about his lawn. Lives on a lake, puts on all kinds of fertilizer, and his lawn looks spectacular. But his marvelous swimming area is now becoming something to get tangled in and mushy bottom, and he's just not connecting the two. He put down that kind of fertilizer after decades of rainfall and wash into the lakes. It's going to make the weeds grow. And he's, no, I bought this stuff that said, well, suddenly you think that for 60 years it was a sand bottom, and now it's mush with weeds. There is a coat. No, just can't connect the two. If it makes grass grow, it's going to make weeds grow. End of story. So what do you want? Do you want the swimming area? Do you want the lawn? Because you can't have both. Unless, of course, you're going to AstroTurf the yard. I'm just saying. Forecast we're going to get to. Stumping the Dummies. We'll see if you get to that. Your chance to do that. It's next on the KB101 Morning Show. No fertilizer required.
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0: 8:32 Monday morning. It's dummy time. So long as you can call us in with a good, certified, verified, bona fide, not too obscure of a trivia question, and you have not stumped us successfully in the last 30 days, call now, 218-444-1011 or toll-free 1-888-77-KB101. 1, 2, 3, just like that, it's a winning streak. Myself and Kevin Jackson, we're not looking too shabby, waiting to be knocked off our perch like a mistreated pigeon.
1: Hey, I'm ready.
0: Bring it, 218-444-1011 or toll-free 1-888-77-KB101. You know, funny thing is, you could be standing in the checkout line somewhere and somebody, oh, yeah, I got the best question. I'm going to totally cut. And you never hear from them, ever. Oh. For years.
1: Come on, bring it on, guys. We've got 3 W's in a row here.
0: Yeah, and even more than that, we were not starting June very well. We had a pretty decent May until the end. Then we flipped the calendar to June, and we've been pushing the needle back. We are, well, I haven't counted it up, but I mean, I think we're roughly about 500. But will it continue today? Are you ready with with your disgusting mattress, throw-out mattress calendar?
1: I'm ready. I'm ready.
0: Good morning. Welcome to Stump the Dummies. What is your name, and where are you joining us from?
8: This is Bill from up north.
1: Hey Bill.
0: Bill, how are you?
8: Not too bad.
0: All right, well, no relation here, Bill Brooks. Not my long-lost uncle, just coincidental. Maybe related to Garth, as far as we know. But, Bill, you have the chance up north. Smack us around. What do you have?
8: What is the modern-day record for the number of hits by one team in a 9-inning game?
0: Ooh, that's a good question.
1: Number of hits.
0: So what is the record number of hits? And remember, we're talking hit, not just contact with the bat, but I mean, it's got to
1: be a base hit.
0: Base
1: single,
0: hit
1: single, double, triple, or homer.
0: Yeah, that's a base hit. So in a 9-inning game, that's
1: well, we probably
0: a good
1: need
0: question.
1: A little. We probably need a little Leroy on this.
8: How about three?
1: Three. Okay.
0: Well, heck, the Twins just had a 10-run inning.
1: Yeah.
0: And that was runs, not hits.
1: In the 30s, do you think? I mean, there's been a number of 20-something hit games. But
0: yeah, I got to think.
1: An all-time record all these years of baseball, 162 a year, but for every team, it's got to be at least one or two that broke into the 30s.
0: I wonder, and without looking it up, has there ever been a game where every single at-bat, minus the three per inning, everyone got a hit except for those three outs? No, well, I mean, technically, you'd think that would have to be the case because otherwise it's a walk or fly out or something like that. But, that's a really, really good question.
1: I think somewhere in the 35-ish range.
0: I was thinking like mid-upper 30s, too. Yeah. Do you want to cover the mid-30s? You want to, with a three Leroy, do you want to say 37? That would get us from, what, 34 to 40?
1: Yeah, let's do that.
0: All right, we're going to say with a three-hit Leroy, we're going to go and say 37 hits in a single 9-inning baseball game. That should get us 34 to 40. Bill, what number are you looking at?
8: 31.
1: 31.
0: We were close.
1: Not that close. Wow. Well, still, that's a lot of hits.
0: That's a lot of hits. Do you have any information what game that was? I'm just curious.
8: Boston did it in 1950, and Milwaukee did it in 1992.
0: Wow. Okay. Wow. Within my lifetime. How about that? Didn't think that was going to be the case. Bill, fantastic question, and I love it. Kevin, we were close, but not close enough. Bill, hold tight. I'm going to get some details from you and to you, so hold tight, okay?
8: Okie-doke.
0: All right. Bill Brooks up in the northern part of Bemidji. He is a winner today, not surprising. And he has stumped our winning streak and snapped it because he stumped the dummies. Can you do it too? Your next chance. It's going to come around tomorrow and every weekday morning, 8:30 on the KB101 Morning Show.
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0: It is 8:39 on a good-looking Monday. 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Don't Tell on Me. Sounds like my little brother on Continuous Country KB 101.

0: Continuous Country KB 101. Don't tell on me. That's Jason Aldean, his latest. Good morning. I'm Dave Brooks. 8:42 on your Monday, your forecast, and the Morning Almanac. Big day is incoming next. When it's a beautiful day, it's time to go outside and play baseball, riding bikes, yard games, skateboarding, soccer, frisbee golf, rollerblading, swimming. 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KB 101 will keep a lookout for that next holding pattern to approach, so get outside and live it up. 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
0: It is Monday, June 22nd, 2026. The time is now for the Morning Almanac. We start it by looking back at what started us off this day in history. It was this day of last year, 2025, the U.S., along with Israel, launched airstrikes on Iran's nuclear program. It would do so again and start a war several months later. It was this day in 2022 when an earthquake killed over 1,000 people in eastern Afghanistan. 2016 on this day is when the NHL expanded to Las Vegas, Nevada with the Golden Knights. They'd start play in 2017. They've done pretty well for themselves. It was this day in 2015 when Lester Holt became the lead NBC anchor, would remain so for the next 10 years. 2003 on this day, ousted Iraqi dictator Saddam Hussein's sons were killed in a battle in Mosul, Iraq. Saddam himself would be captured 6 months later. This day in 2002 was when the NBA Charlotte Hornets relocated to New Orleans, Louisiana with the Pelicans. A new expansion Hornets would return years later. This day in 1990, the infamous Checkpoint Charlie, separating East and West Berlin during the Cold War, was dismantled by the Allies. This day in 1984, Virgin Atlantic Airline launched with its first ever flight from London to Newark, New Jersey. It was this day in 1978 when Pluto's largest moon, Charon, was discovered. 1969, on this day, the heavily polluted Cuyahoga River in Cleveland, Ohio, caught fire. The river was on fire. The event led to action against pollution, improving that river and other rivers' conditions. This day in 1955, the animated Disney classic Lady and the Tramp was released into theaters. It was this day in 1947, the first Minnesota High School Baseball Championship tournament was hosted by Waite Park down in St. Cloud. The whole thing was won by St. Cloud Tech for the first year. 1945, on this day, the last major World War II Battle of Okinawa ended with a U.S. victory as Allied forces pushed even closer to the main islands of Japan. It was on this day in 1944 when President Roosevelt signed the GI Bill. 1942, this was the day when the Pledge of Allegiance was formally adopted by the U.S. Congress. 1941, ignoring a non-aggression pact signed 2 years earlier, Nazi Germany attacks the Soviet Union, opening an Eastern Front during World War II, and in many ways would be Hitler's downfall. This day in 1940, France surrendered and signed an armistice pact just after a month after being invaded by Nazi Germany during World War II. It was in 1911 on this day when George V was crowned King of the British throne. 1870 was when the U.S. Congress created the Department of Justice. It was the same day in 1870 when U.S. troops began their invasion of Cuba during the Spanish-American War, still retain a little territory down there to this day. On this day in 1815, Napoleon abdicated as French emperor for the second time. It was in 1807 when the British HMS Leopard attacked and boarded the USS Chesapeake off the coast of Virginia. It would lead to a rise in tensions and eventually a British embargo. 1861, on this day, the 1st Minnesota Volunteer Infantry Regiment departed Fort Snelling for combat in the American Civil War. Way back in 1633, this

0: set tonight, and it'll be this time it's going to hold on until early July, as the summer solstice was yesterday. The moon is another matter. 1:11 this morning it set, and it'll rise back up late lunch hour, 2:28. It's a waxing gibbous second quarter moon. Record temperatures, 93 in Bemidji for the record high, the record low, 36 degrees. KB101 Weather Center forecast. 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For the greatest fireplaces of the lowest prices, see Lakeside Fireplace of Walker. Your hearth, their passion. Marvelous day today. Sunny with some clouds, but 75. Darn near perfect. Wind out of the north and east. Very, very light. Clouds will thicken up, though, later tonight. Temps will drop to 52. Now it gets active for the rest of the week, and that'll start right off the bat tomorrow morning, right about 7, 8, somewhere in that window is when showers, thunderstorms start to move in. We're not talking about any kind of outbreak, but any storm that develops could be on the strong side, so we'll see what does develop, but bumps and bangs for the rest of the week. 71 for your high tomorrow in a southeasterly, 5 to 10. Current conditions and the radar next.
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0: Radar screen, we're clear, we're looking good. Pressure is, at the moment, steady. Wind is out of the south and east. Light, well, about 5 to 10. 60 degrees even and rising. That is your forecast here at your weather station. 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
3: 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The Republic and our founding fathers dare us to keep it. 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
3: Happy 250th birthday, America, from all of us here at KB101. Have yourselves a marvelous rest of what's going to be a spectacular, darn near perfect kind of a Monday. Things will change after this, so take advantage today. I'm going to leave you with Steph incoming, George Burge, and Luke Bryan marching in for a ride, ride, ride. I'm Dave Brooks. I'm good to go on Continuous Country KB101.

0: Continuous Country, KB101 with Stella Lefty and Boston. Good morning and happy Monday, everybody. I hope you enjoyed the weekend. I also hope you enjoyed the KB101 morning show with Dave Brooks. I have to congratulate Danielle Kinsey of Leonard. She was our big winner last week on Thursday for the Acme Tools Backyard Oasis presented by Nature's Edge Garden Center. 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So once again, congratulations to Danielle Kinsey of Leonard. We're going to have more music on the way next this morning. 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

0: say so. Continuous Country, KB 101 with Dan and Shay, Say So. You can go see Dan and Shay in the fall, September 13th. They will be performing with Tyler Hubbard and Josh Ross. It's all happening on September 13th at Mystic Lake Amphitheater in Shakopee. More music next this morning. 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
14: Here's your latest forecast from the KB 101 Weather Center.
15: It is going to be partly cloudy today with a high right around 75 this afternoon. Tonight, mostly cloudy, down to 52. And then tomorrow, mostly cloudy with scattered showers and thunderstorms. We could get a half inch or more of rain with a high tomorrow of only 69. 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I'm meteorologist Sean Cable. Current temp, 62.
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0: summertime, one of them being the Bemidji JC's 82nd Annual Water Carnival. 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The JC's Water Carnival starts soon, Wednesday, July 1st. We're going to have more music on the way before 10 o'clock with Kenny Chesney next. 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

0: 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Good morning. I'm Steph. I hope you enjoyed the weekend. Some more fun things happening the following weekends here in the summertime in Bemidji and the surrounding area. Headwaters Rodeo back at the Double J Arena in Park Rapids, not very far away. July 1st through the 4th of July, the biggest and baddest bulls, the bravest cowboys and cowgirls, and you could be sitting in the middle, safely, of course, off to the side, watching all the action. 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

0: Continuous Country, KB 101 with Kane Brown and Woman. This 4th of July, we have a fun event happening. Lace them up and join the Bemidji Downtown Dash 5K. First, 150 runners are going to get themselves a free t-shirt, which, you know, if I do one of these things, that's important to me. I want the t-shirt, dang it. Register online through the Bemidji Downtown Dash Facebook or otherwise their Instagram page, or day of at the starting line at the corner of 3rd Street and Minnesota Ave, right down the road from me here. And the race starts 4th of July Saturday at 8:30 a.m. The kids' half-mile run starts at 9:15, a little bit later. Have a fun and healthy 4th of July. Bemidji Downtown Dash 5K is sponsored in part by Paul Bunyan Broadcasting and KB 101, where I have more music next from Lainey Wilson.
1: In the land of 10,000 lakes, there's no shortage of fun on the water in these here parts. Getting up behind a boat on a ski or wakeboard or two. 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Exploring underwater with a mask and fins. Jumping off the dock to see whose splash is bigger. Quietly voyaging into the backwoods aboard your canoe. Reeling in the biggins with a rod and reel. But when the water falls from above, it may be time to postpone the fun. We'll let you know when the outdoors will get a little wet here at your weather station, KB 101.
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13: I'm meteorologist Rodney Price. Partly sunny skies developing this afternoon. A light northeast breeze and mid-70s for highs. Tonight, plentiful clouds, lower 50s. Tuesday, here come the shower and storm chances. High temperatures cooler, right near 70. 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Currently 65 degrees.
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0: Continuous Country, KB 101 with Josh Ross. Hate How You Look. Hello and good morning. I'm Steph, glad to be here with you guys on this beautiful day. Josh Ross, who you just heard, will be in Brainerd in just a matter of days this weekend as Lakes Jam in Brainerd. So not just Josh Ross, but also Bailey Zimmerman, Tucker Wedmore, and Neil McCoy. Also, Terry Clark's going to be there. It's going to be a good show this weekend, Lakes Jam in Brainerd, Thursday the 25th through this Saturday the 28th. We're going to have more music on the way before 11 o'clock on KB 101, starting it off with Graylin James next. If you're in the need for some midday toe-tapping, you'll find it every weekday with me, Steph, on Continuous Country, KB 101.
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1: From ABC News, I'm Michelle Franzen. Legendary Grammy-winning music producer Clive Davis has died. ABC's Dave Packer has more on the man behind some of America's top musical icons.
2: Clive Davis was once dubbed the music executive with the Midas touch for finding talent during his time at CBS Records and then with his own company, Arista Records. In a 2013 interview, Davis talked about his greatest find, Whitney Houston.
3: We had 7 number ones in a row. Our first album sold 22 million around the world.
2: Davis's catalog of artists besides Houston include Aretha Franklin, Earth, Wind & Fire, Barry Manilow, Billy Joel, and Jennifer Hudson. Clive Davis was inducted into the Rock and Roll Hall of Fame in 2000 in the non-performers category.
1: Clive Davis was 94. Peace negotiations between the U.S. and Iran remain fragile following a weekend of talks in Switzerland. Vice President J.D. Vance telling reporters delegations between U.S., Pakistan, Iran, and Qatar are aimed at bringing a permanent end to the war in region.
4: The opening of the Strait of Hormuz, the ending of the Iranian nuclear program, all of these things have already been accomplished. The question before us now is how much more can we accomplish together? Can we turn over a new leaf? Can we change relations in the Middle East permanently?
1: Iran over the weekend vowing to close the Strait of Hormuz following Israeli strikes in Lebanon targeting Hezbollah. Less than 2 weeks before July 4th festivities, marking America's 250th anniversary, problems persist with the multi-million dollar renovation of the Lincoln Memorial Reflecting Pool.
5: Just 2 weeks after President Trump completed his more than $16 million renovation of the iconic Reflecting Pool, he now says it will need to be drained and repaired immediately. Last week, pieces of that new coating that the president applied to describe as an American flag blue color began peeling off. Trump now claims that vandalism is to blame, but he's provided no evidence to prove it.
1: ABC's Elizabeth Schulze in Washington, D.C. 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
9: I'm meteorologist Rodney Price. Partly sunny skies developing this afternoon. A light northeast breeze and mid-70s for highs. Tonight, plentiful clouds, lower 50s. Tuesday, here come the shower and storm chances. High temperatures cooler, right near 70. Grandpa's barbecue sauce made in small batches from Grandpa's original recipe. 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Currently 65 degrees.
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0: Continuous Country, KB101 with Shane Prophet. I want to congratulate Danielle Kinsey of Leonard last Thursday. She was a very happy person. She won herself that Acme Tools Backyard Oasis presented by Nature's Edge Garden Center. 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

0: Continuous Country, KB101 with Riley Green and Ella Langley. Riley Green, you can go see him August 22nd, actually, coming up soon. End of summer, towards the end. Ralph Engelstad Arena in Grand Forks is where he'll be that day. We're going to have more music on the way, but first we're going to check out the Lunchbox Minute because it's already time for lunch almost. See what's up for lunch today. Ahead of that, a look at your weather forecast, and then more music next with Bailey Zimmerman on KB101.
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12: I'm meteorologist Rodney Price. Partly sunny skies developing this afternoon. A light northeast breeze and mid-70s for highs. Tonight, plentiful clouds, lower 50s. Tuesday, here come the shower and storm chances. High temperatures cooler, right near 70. 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Currently, it's 68 degrees.
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1: From ABC News, I'm Michelle Franzen. Talks appear to be progressing on a final peace deal between the U.S. and Iran following weekend meetings in Switzerland between the U.S., Iran, Pakistan, and Qatar. Vice President J.D. Vance among the delegates there. He says talks are shifting to more technical aspects, including Iran's nuclear program. At one point, Iran threatened to block the Strait of Hormuz again due to Israeli and Hezbollah fighting in Lebanon. ABC's Tom Sufi Burridge is in Switzerland with more.
2: J.D. Vance saying that the most exciting thing, in his words, has been the fact that the Iranians have agreed to allow UN nuclear inspectors back into the country. The vice president saying that is a first step in terms of ending Iran's nuclear program, but still clearly a lot of progress and hard work to be done.
1: After a close call between two aircraft at Boston's Logan International Airport, federal investigators are now looking into what led a Delta flight to abort its landing.
3: An air traffic controller appears to have put two planes on a potential collision course, the incident happening Saturday morning, and according to ATC audio, the controller cleared a Delta flight to land at one runway, and about a minute later, the controller cleared an American flight to take off on an intersecting runway.
1: ABC's Gio Benitez. Word today that legendary Grammy-winning record producer and music promoter Clive Davis has died.
4: In a 2013 interview, Davis talked about his greatest find, Whitney Houston.
5: In the beginning, I discovered her when she was 19. I used to say, just keep pinching yourself. We had seven number ones in a row. Our first album sold 22 million around the world.
4: 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Clive Davis was inducted into the Rock and Roll Hall of Fame in 2000 in the non-performers category. Dave Packer, ABC News.
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1: UK's Prime Minister Keir Starmer announcing that he's resigning following pressure within his own party to step down. He'll stay on as Prime Minister until elections are held in July. ABC's James Longman is outside 10 Downing with more.
8: He made it clear he was very proud of his track record in office. But really, Keir Starmer, what he did there was cast himself as someone who got Labour re-elected, electable again after so many years in opposition with an enormous landslide. Clearly very, very proud of that. And he says, with good grace, he has decided to hear what the Labour Party is saying, and they want him to leave.
1: Andy Burnham, who's seen as a top candidate to replace Starmer, sworn in today as MP for Makerfield. The post-holiday travel rush is on at airports around the country. ABC's Andrew Dimbert has more from Newark Liberty International.
9: The TSA expects to screen more than 3 million people, 3 million people to pass through security checkpoints today, a level that would rival Thanksgiving. The crush of travelers has been building all weekend. The TSA says it screened just under 3 million people Thursday, followed by another nearly 3 million Friday, and heavy volumes Saturday as Americans took advantage of the Juneteenth holiday weekend.
1: Another line of volatile storms on tap for the Midwest and parts of the South again today. It comes after there were more than 50 reported tornadoes over this past weekend, with the most logged in Kansas, Illinois, and Indiana. Two deaths confirmed in Illinois and another in Kansas. Michelle Franzen, ABC News.
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11: Minnesota News Network, I'm Tasha Radel. During their first debate before the DFL U.S. Senate primary in August, candidates Lieutenant Governor Peggy Flanagan and Congresswoman Angie Craig were asked about their plans for Social Security. Flanagan told Almanac on Twin Cities PBS that younger voters have the same question.
12: Social Security isn't going to be there for us, right? Not with that attitude, it isn't, right? And so I think we have to be very clear that this is something that people have earned that it needs to be there for future generations.
11: Representative Angie Craig says she's been working on a reform bill for 3 years.
13: Actually allow seniors to stop paying federal taxes on their Social Security income. How we do that is we eliminate the cap. If you're wealthy and you have the good fortune of making more than $186,000 a year.
11: Craig and Flanagan are vying for the vacated Senate seat held by the retiring Tina Smith. From music festivals to county fairs, Minnesota's summer events calendar is still going strong. Jake Juliet is with Explore Minnesota.
14: 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We get some great acts that come through.
11: More information can be found on Explore Minnesota's website. An Avon man has pleaded guilty in connection with a 2024 crash that seriously injured a St. Cloud woman and killed her unborn child. 33-year-old Christopher Ott admitted to 2 counts of criminal vehicular operation involving alcohol. Authorities say Ott was speeding and ran a stop sign before slamming into a minivan driven by 34-year-old Nastaho Amare. Amare suffered multiple serious injuries and required extensive surgery, while her unborn baby died after she was taken to the hospital. This is MNN.
15: Good afternoon. With your check on sports, I'm Joel Hoover. In amateur baseball, the Bemidji Bucks were swept in a doubleheader at Hibbing on Saturday, losing 5-2 and 8-1. Ty Lundeen had 3 hits in Game 1. The Bucks will next be at Hinkley for an invitational on Saturday. In Legion softball, the Bemidji Titans finished runners-up in the gold bracket at the Bemidji Blaze tournament this past weekend. In pool play Saturday, they were 5-0 winners against the Jackpine Savages before losing 10-3 to Rockridge and then winning 6-5 against the Park Rapids Mayhem. In the gold bracket on Sunday, they were 7-0 winners against Rockridge in the quarterfinals, defeated Aiken 14-5 in the semifinals, but then lost to Park Rapids 3-2 in the championship. The Titans will next travel to Red Lake Falls for a tournament on Friday. In Major League Baseball, a 3-run seventh inning powered the Minnesota Twins to a 4-2 victory on the road against the Arizona Diamondbacks yesterday. Trevor Larnach had a pair of doubles, including an RBI double in the ninth inning to add insurance. The Twins are now 38-41 and have won 6 of their last 7 games to move within 3.5 games of the AL Central lead and just 1 game of the last AL wildcard spot. They are back home to begin a series against the defending world champion Los Angeles Dodgers tonight at 6:40. In the WNBA, the Minnesota Lynx let a fourth quarter lead slip as they lost 84-79 to the Washington Mystics at home last night. Olivia Miles led the way with 22 points, while Natasha Howard added 20. The Lynx are now 13-4, and the same two teams will play again on Wednesday night, this time in Washington, D.C. The 2026 Special Olympics USA Games are officially underway in the Twin Cities after the opening ceremonies on Saturday. Bemidji's Katie Fellows and Lisa Kiwa will be competing in bowling on Wednesday. The 50th running of Grandma's Marathon produced historic performances Saturday in Duluth. Minnesota native Dakota Popin captured her 3rd Grandma's Marathon title, becoming just the 3rd woman in race history to win the event 3 times, as she crossed the line in 2 hours, 28 minutes, 51 seconds. In the men's race, Eritrea's Emmanuel Mezel earned his 1st Grandma's Marathon victory with a winning time of 2 hours, 11 minutes, 21 seconds. Race officials say 9,594 runners completed the marathon, making the 50th annual event the largest in Grandma's Marathon history. And in golf, Wyndham Clark won his second U.S. Open with a score of 4 under par at Shinnecock Hills this weekend, holding off a late charge from Sam Burns. For local sports news, as well as highlights and interviews, go to KBUNSportsRadio.com. I'm Joel Hoover, and that is your look at sports on this Monday.
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16: I'm meteorologist Rodney Price. Partly sunny skies developing this afternoon, a light northeast breeze and mid-70s for highs. Tonight, plentiful clouds, lower 50s. Tuesday, here come the shower and storm chances. High temperatures cooler, right near 70. 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
18: 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The Northwoods Makers Market is coming again this year. 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Nell and Angela,
23: woo-woo.
18: Welcome to the show.
24: Hey, Kev.
18: So Nell, of course, is, well, we all know Nell, and Angela, she's been on the air many, many times as well from Beltrami Electric Cooperative. So you're working together on this project? You're getting along fine?
24: We are. Okay. It's a great collaborative event coming together to help the United Way of Bemidji area.
18: Mm-hmm. Okay. Well, I mean, now go ahead and brag. I mean, you created this a few years ago and they're riding your coattails. So, yeah. You know.
23: Actually, now I think I'm riding theirs.
18: Well, I think that was really a helpful thing, right? I mean, we started this kind of thing from scratch. We had a good first year, mm-hmm. but Beltrami Electric has done so many big activities for the United Way and many other organizations.
23: Yeah, it just made sense.
18: Yeah. And you got the garage.
24: Yes, we do. And we kind of fashioned it after what we do for our spring garage sale. So we had kind of a plan in place and just collaborating with Paul Bunyan Broadcasting. And so, yeah, it's a fun event. The vendors in the area have been wanting something like this for a long time. So it really kind of fit a niche. And the fall time is the perfect if you can get stuff for just ahead of the holidays and just see all the different things that the talented people in our communities have and make and create. It's really exciting.
18: And that's really the key right now. It's a Northwoods Makers Market. So it has to be something that is handcrafted, whether it be bread or whether it be quilts or whatever.
23: Yeah. I mean, well, it does have to be, we are looking for makers, right? But we're also, if you also have a, what is it called? Like a direct selling business, like Tupperware that kind of thing. You can also sign Pampered up Chef. For it as well. Yeah. Pampered Chef, those kinds of people we're also accepting into mm-hmm. the makers market. So, but it's not garage sale esque. So makers or vendors is typically what it is.
2: So I can't bring my old comic book collection and try to sell them there.
23: No, we'll kick you out.
2: She's just looking for a reason. Yeah.
23: Bring it on.
2: So, Angela, again, this is coming up in early October, but we need to get people to fill up all those spots.
24: We do. We are looking for vendors. We've got our registration open now. If they're interested, they can contact Beltrami Electric at our main number, 218-444-2540. Ask for a vendor packet, and we can get that sent out, and they can get on the list.
2: Okay. And so, last year, how many did we have?
24: We had over 80 last year.
23: Yep.
2: Wow. And that's about what you can get to, right?
24: Yes. Yep.
2: So basically, if you want to be in, if you had a good experience, or you're a new business and you want to get there,
24: get your name out there.
23: Get it
24: yes.
23: fast.
2: So how do we get in on this action?
24: Yep. Just contact Beltrami Electric. They'll send you a vendor packet. You fill it out. You send it back, and we get you added to the list. And then closer to the event, we'll send out details for those vendors on when to set up, what to expect, the time that everyone will be there. Mm-hmm. It's a really great family event too. We kind of combined the vendors with a great kids booth.
23: Yeah.
24: So if people want to come and shop, they can drop their kids as they come in. They can decorate pumpkins, play games. We usually have like a scavenger hunt. And then we'll have food trucks there. Mm-hmm. You know, people want to shop and have a great bite to eat. Mac in the Box is coming back this year, and Dirty Dough.
23: Dirty Dough.
24: Yep. So we're excited for that.
23: And we have the photo booth set up as well.
24: Yep. We have a fun fall photo booth every year. We change it up a little bit with a fall background, usually some colorful mums, hay bales. So it's a great photo opportunity.
2: It's amazing to me how many vendors we have, how many creative people we have in this community.
23: Absolutely.
2: There's the ones that we fill up there, but there's more than that. I mean, mm-hmm. it's just amazing what all you can get. So this is like the first Christmas shopping event of the year, sort of.
24: Sure. Yeah.
23: We can make it that.
2: Yes.
23: Yeah. Shop ours first.
2: Yeah. Well, it's kind of at the right time of year. You've got a few holidays upcoming. We're into the fall season. So, mm-hmm. If you're looking for that decor that you want, or unique gifts, it's all there.
23: It really is a one-stop shop because, like you were saying, there's not only crafts, but there's baked goods as well. You know, there's honey and breads and different things for winter, things for fall, I mean, for all year long. So if you're looking for somebody to buy, if you're looking to buy for your whole family, let's just say, you're probably going to find something for everybody.
2: Okay. Again, we talk about the garage, but what a great venue for something like this. It's nice, it's roomy, it's heated, and
24: plenty of parking. Yep. It's easy to access,
2: and all you have to do is kick out all the guys that are normally there.
24: There is a little bit of work that happens ahead of the sale to get the garage cleaned up for the event, but okay. Yeah, we're excited for it. And you know, as a fundraiser for the United Way, everyone who is renting a booth, their fee that they pay, that all goes towards United Way. And then there's a dollar entry fee at the door. And so that also will go to those funds raised.
2: And is this the third time we've done it at Beltrami Electric?
24: Yes, this will be the third year at Beltrami.
2: And the first year, of course, we had it over at the Eagles Club. Mm. How did you come up with this idea, Nell?
23: Gosh. Well, I like to.
24: She's a maker.
23: I'm a maker myself, so I like to do crafts. I will tell you though, I had my own booth the first year, mm-hmm. at the same time as doing the event myself, and it was chaos. It helps to have a lot more help, and we had help, but we have so much more help now, and a lot more people involved with joining in with Beltrami Electric, and it's just been so easy, so nice, and it just makes it seamless.
2: Mm-hmm. Yeah, there's a good crew there. I was hanging out there last year. It was a lot of fun. And really packed in people. They come up. People love to buy this stuff.
24: Yes.
2: So vendors, we have a big customer base for you at the Northwoods Makers Market. Well, why does Beltrami Electric like to do things like this?
24: Well, we run an internal campaign for the United Way. We're one of the Pacesetter businesses that hold several events to raise funds ahead of when the United Way launches their campaign. So there's three events that we raise funds for the United Way. We have our spring garage sale, we have this fall makers market, and then we also have our Touchstone Energy Open Golf Tournament that happens in September. Between that and then a lot of internal fundraising we do with employees, we try to be one of those businesses that sets the United Way up for their campaign each year. They do just a remarkable amount of work in our community. Mm-hmm. And I don't know if people realize it, but any way that we can help support them is also supporting our greater community, which is one of our, you know, things that we strive for. It's, you know, our commitment to community.
2: And no, same thing for us. I mean, we're big supporters of the United Way, as mm-hmm. is Beltrami Electric. So it's a natural fit.
23: Yeah. Yeah. Ultimately, we, you know, we needed to come up with some ideas of our own. And being that I am one of our representatives for United Way here, mm-hmm. that was one of the reasons that I wanted to create the craft show as well, is because we needed another way that we could help raise some money for the United Way. Right. So that's kind of how that came about. And we're always looking for new ways to help raise money for United Way.
2: Yeah, I mean, we could talk all day about the United Way. I mean, just a year ago to yesterday,
24: yes,
2: the derecho hit, and they found themselves in a completely new role. And that's the kind of organization they are. It's like, what does our community need right now? We will do it.
23: Mm-hmm.
2: And now they've hired a full-time disaster relief person to help finish this one off and be prepared for the next one. I mean, they just think 24/7, how do we make this a better place and how do we help
24: our
2: people?
24: Community is very lucky to have Danae and her team.
2: 100%.
24: Yeah, very lucky. You know, we have an amazing United Way that really focuses on our community. So we're very lucky that way.
2: Well, let's talk about your annual meeting. That's kind of the last hurrah of summer for Beltrami Electric at the fair.
24: Yes. So this year, it's going to be Wednesday, August 11th at the Beltrami County Fair. Registration opens at 4. The business meeting starts at 5. And then we'll have bucket truck rides and a duck pond for the kids. Members that come and register for the meeting also get food bucks to spend at the vendors that night for food. And then the fair has secured the Waddington Brothers again for their grandstand event that night. And it's going to be a free concert for anybody who wants to come. They're just a really great bluegrass country band out of North Dakota. There's four brothers. They're just wonderful musicians, storytellers. So we encourage everyone, you know, interested, to try and hit that concert up as well. And then I think as far as the fair, they've got all kinds of events happening. You know, they're going to, that day, I think they're having the ribbon cutting for the new robotics building on the fairgrounds.
2: Oh, yeah.
23: Very cool.
24: Yep. And then I believe it'll be armband night for the carnival ride. So lots of fun things happening that night. And Beltrami Electric is happy to meet our members where they are. So instead of asking them to come to us, we're going to go to them, host our business meeting, and sponsor some fun events that night with the fair.
2: So let me get this straight. If I was a responsible cooperative member, I should go to the annual meeting anyway. But if I do, you will feed me and you will entertain me.
24: We will, yes.
2: And it's all free.
24: Yes.
2: Wow.
23: Why wouldn't you go then?
2: I can't think of a good reason not to. And okay, that's Wednesday of the fair, like the
24: Wednesday
2: first
24: of the
2: day
24: fair.
2: Of the fair.
24: Yep, and we will be there. We've helped most all of our employees work that event. We also have six golf carts, side-by-sides, that we will escort people from parking to the shutter stage area. So if you come and you're worried about the distance to walk, like, don't worry about it, because we will have our golf carts running around all the parking areas to provide rides to people that are attending that night, as well as back to their cars after the concert is done. Okay. So,
2: one final question for you, Angela. Please tell me something really embarrassing about Nell's past.
23: I'm waiting.
2: She's sitting there with her arms crossing. Yeah, what do you got, Angela?
24: I don't know. As the eldest sister, I was kind of kept in the dark on a lot of things that the younger ones did. So
23: she's not far off.
2: Well, you know, something that's not too embarrassing, but
24: oh, I can't think of anything.
2: Oh,
24: she can.
2: Yes. Don't tell me there's a halo above her head.
24: I guess the one thing that I always like tease her about is when she was in high school and a new driver or even a young driver, she was not really great at remembering to put gas in her car and ran out of gas several times and needed fuel pumps several times. Took a few times to learn that lesson.
23: Yes. A lot of times I was within walking distance to the gas station.
24: Yes.
2: Wow.
23: Yeah.
24: Okay. I think you've gotten better.
23: I guess, and not only that, but I was really bad about that and locking my keys in my car. I did that a lot.
2: Okay.
23: And even the height of key. So I didn't even stand a chance. Dad's like, hey, here's this. You could put this under your car. You know where it's at to get in, and had to use that to get in. But then I blocked both sets in. So he just started making copies and keeping them everywhere in the house.
2: You got one for her?
23: Yeah, I should.
2: If you had one, you know, share. We're, right. we're on the air, sort of live. All right. Nell, one more time, if people want to get in on being a vendor for the Northwoods Makers Market.
23: Yep. So make sure to give Beltrami Electric a call, 218-444-2540, and let them know you're interested in becoming a vendor. They'll get that packet sent out to you, get you all signed up and ready to go, and get you on that list. But sooner the better, because it does fill up quickly. Our vendors really like the Makers Market, and if you have some great stuff to showcase, we'd love to have you there.
2: Okay. And Angela, one more time, if we want to get in on the golf tournament.
24: Yes, registration is also open for that. They can contact Beltrami Electric or go to our website at beltramielectric.com. Fill out a registration form for a team. We're taking signups for four-person teams for that day. That is Friday, September 11th. So that is also fundraiser for the United Way. And it's just it's a great day to get out of work on a Friday and get onto the golf course for a good cause.
2: And that's up north in
24: Castle Highlands Golf Course, yes.
2: And go to the fair and get free food and free entertainment on the first night, Wednesday, the 11th of August.
24: Or is it 12th of August. Yes.
2: Wednesday, the 12th of August, the annual meeting and the Waddington Brothers and free food. I can't think of a better thing to do.
23: All right.
2: Angela, Nell, thanks for being here today.
24: Thanks, Kev.
2: Coming up next, Brian Olson is in to dish out some trash talk. That's next on Chatabout, presented by First National Bank Bemidji.
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2: Welcome back to Chatabout, presented by First National Bank Bemidji. Time for some trash talk. Brian Olson, the solid waste director for Beltrami County, is in to dish it out. How you doing, Brian?
5: I am doing great, Kev. Thanks for having me again.
2: You bet. Well, here we go. We're getting to holiday time, and that means our adjustments for your crew.
5: July 3rd through 5th, all of our manned facilities will also be closed.
2: I noticed you had a list of different things you're still doing, repairs you're still getting done, and work that still needs to be done at a couple of the transfer stations.
5: Yes, we still have a few things we have on our list. One of the items is the Bemidji transfer station. The roofs are finally done from last year, so our storm damage is complete. And then as far as, and this is kind of an announcement, in July we're going to have our phase two of our resurfacing, which is basically resurfacing the bituminous and updating our stormwater for our facilities. So as far as drainage, and then we have some issues with some of the stormwater. As far as the plumbing goes, as far as that goes, we don't have the proper size drainage for that either. So they're going to be connecting that to the city stormwater drain and getting that done correctly. So that'll be nice. And that'll be out mid-July. So anyone that's interested should look at that. And that'll be out in Quest.
2: Okay. And so that's when you have to do a remodel, it takes longer than you wish it would, but that's just the way it is.
5: Yeah. It's been a long time coming. That facility's old. It's needed some renovation. So it's nice to see. Although it does obviously produce inconvenience for customers that are visiting. So, but I think this will be very limited as far as the inconvenience, because we'll be able to keep the lanes open and stuff like that.
2: Good. And then Black Duck's got a project coming up too.
5: Yeah, Black Duck, the concrete actually that was poured last fall is going to have to get basically taken up and re-poured. There's some issues with the concrete. So.
2: Okay. And do you know when that's going to actually be done?
5: They were going to do it actually this week. I would assume it'll be either next week or the following week.
2: Okay. And one of the things, we talked about it last time too, check your website. The website's got all the information people need.
5: Yeah, that's correct. So if you're looking for hours, if you're looking where to bring your waste, the website has a vast amount of information on there. If you're looking at doing renovation to your house, what you need to take out of your debris before you bring it to the landfill, all that information is on the website.
2: Okay. And of course, there's other information on there as well. We've talked a number of times about the organics program. We can get all the information there. How is that going, by the way?
5: The organics program is actually doing, fairly well, I think, great. So our old program had about 130 participants, and that was over like a 2.5 year program. And right now we're at 209, and this program has only been going since March. So to me, I think we're off to a great start. Obviously, we can continue to get more participants. I think the program is much easier to do because of how you can just add it as part of your household waste into your normal 96-gallon cart, or bring it to the transfer station and just throw it into the household waste. So I think that helps for the participation rate. So it's going well. The facility in Foston's doing well as far as taking the bags out of the waste stream. The robots are learning, and they're doing really well at that. So
2: okay, how about the commercial version of that? Where are we at with that?
5: So the commercial version, we're still not started here in Beltrami County or the city of Bemidji. Hubbard finally got their truck, and it's amazing how long it takes to get things these days. But they got their truck. They are setting up a route that for them right now, and they're basically learning how many stops they can pick up in a day. And once they figure out their system, they're going to let us know what they can pick up, because we don't want to have too many customers and then tell people we can't support them. Right now, they're only going to support us one day out of the week. So we got to figure out what that is. If it's 20 customers to start with, or if it's 30 customers, that's where we're going to look at that and then start with that.
2: Okay. One of the things that I always make sure I have before I leave to the transfer station, as my orange card is still available, but what happens if you lose your orange card?
5: Yeah, so if you lose your orange card, we will definitely issue another one, but it does cost, there is a $5 replacement fee. It's just for the time it takes to issue the card. We do look things up to make sure you are a resident of Beltrami County. And the cards do cost money. And if you lose one, you don't necessarily have to come to the transfer station. We do mail them out, too, so that includes the postage as well as far as getting that card mailed to you.
2: Okay. But you have to have it.
5: That is true. It is one of those items that the guys will ask for at times, and if you don't have it, and the whole idea is it should be displayed on your dash when you go through, then they won't even ask for it. They can see it, and things just go really smooth then.
2: All right. We continue to have issues with people leaving stuff on the ground.
5: Yeah, we do. And it's, you know, we spend time. We actually have the sheriff's department is actually really good with following up on some of these things because it takes time. It takes a lot of time for us to go and clean these things up. And if we don't clean them up right away, it seems to, I guess, make more bad behavior. Mm-hmm. So once you start to see a little bit of waste on the ground, it just more accumulates right next to it. So so we do work with the sheriff's department. They normally will do the initial investigation, and then we bring our findings in front of our solid waste committee, and they are the ones that determine if the potential violation needs to have some type of fine or some type of corrective action done on that. And there has been some fines issued. We have also, as long as if we've caught it soon enough and the person that did that goes back and cleans up their mess, we've allowed that to where that's the learning. Because all we want is just the stuff to get cleaned back up. We're not looking at trying to fine anyone or anything. We just want good behavior, mm-hmm. and we just don't want to have to go clean things up. And we want stuff to be put in the right container. We don't want things to get broke. So,
2: and this is mainly people going to the remote spots, and they think the machine isn't working, or they think the machine isn't working, and they just leave their stuff.
5: Yes, there's that. Some of it blatantly is they do it just because you can see them. They look at the sign and they will even just, well, I'm going to put it here anyway because I don't want to. I have it and it feels good to get rid of it, so I'm going to put it on the ground.
2: But you will be fine for that.
5: Yes.
2: What happens if the machine actually isn't working?
5: If the machine isn't truly working, well, the first thing I would do is check that red stop button and make sure that's not pushed in. And because if that's pushed in, just pull that out and then try to push the green button. And if that's working, that would be the fix. If it's still not working, then I would call the number that's on the machine, and then we can get someone out there to fix it. But don't put your garbage or what you brought there on the ground. Please bring it back with you, and we'll get someone out there as soon as we can. It just, the idea is just don't start throwing your garbage on the ground because the machine isn't working.
2: Okay. All right. Anything else we need to know about today?
5: The only thing I would say is batteries is always an issue.
2: Oh, yeah.
5: So make sure you're separating your lithium batteries, and that's what those battery boxes are for at all of our collection sites, is the lithium battery for all the lithium batteries out there. So they are causing fires at waste facilities, and I would say just keep due diligence on that, and we'll all be good.
2: They're going to be closed July 3rd through the 5th for the 4th of July holidays. Other than that, check the website for the hours. And that's Beltrami County.
5: It's CO Beltrami co.mn.us.
2: Okay, co.beltrami.mn.us.
5: Yes.
2: All right. Or just Google Beltrami
5: County. Yeah. Much easier.
2: That is the easiest way. Yeah,
5: that's the easiest way. Yes, it is.
2: Brian Olson is the Solid Waste Director for Beltrami County, checking in with a little trash talk again this week. Thanks for being here, Brian. It's always great to see you.
5: Thanks, Kev. Thanks for having me.
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16: I'm meteorologist Rodney Price. Partly sunny skies developing this afternoon. A light northeast breeze and mid-70s for highs. Tonight, plentiful clouds, lower 50s. Tuesday, here come the shower and storm chances. High temperatures cooler, right near 70. 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

0: Continuous Country, KB101 with Stella Lefty in Boston. Good afternoon. Beautiful day we're having today. Perfect weather, as a matter of fact, if you ask me. I love summertime in northern Minnesota. One of my favorite summertime events in Bemidji. That's the JC's Water Carnival, and it's happening soon. The Bemidji JC's 82nd Annual Water Carnival, going on July 1st through the 5th, with Merriam's Midway Carnival rides, of course, bingo and games in the Sanford Center parking lot, entertainment tent 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Grand Parade Sunday the 5th. 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
15: Here's your latest forecast from the KB 101 Weather Center.
16: I'm meteorologist Rodney Price. Partly sunny skies developing this afternoon. A light northeast breeze and mid-70s for highs. Tonight, plentiful clouds, lower 50s. Tuesday, here come the shower and storm chances. High temperatures cooler, right near 70. 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Currently 74 degrees.
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0: 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Next, it'll be Hardy, and then at 2, I'm heading on out, but Wild Bill Satre will come in to take over for the rest of your Monday on Continuous Country, KB101.
1: It's a sure sign that summertime's here. 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
21: Here's your latest forecast from the KB101 Weather Center.
22: I'm meteorologist Rodney Price. Partly sunny skies developing this afternoon. A light northeast breeze and mid-70s for highs. Tonight, plentiful clouds, lower 50s. Tuesday, here come the shower and storm chances. High temperatures cooler, right near 70. 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
10: I'm meteorologist Rodney Price. Partly sunny skies developing this afternoon, a light northeast breeze and mid-70s for highs. Tonight, plentiful clouds, lower 50s. Tuesday, here come the shower and storm chances. High temperatures cooler, right near 70. 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
1: There's no shortage of outdoor wonders across 101 country, on the lakes and rivers, or deep in the North Woods. There's fun to be had amidst nature's wonders. 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But before you trek into the wilderness, KB 101 will keep you updated on any weather concerns. 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
1: From ABC News. Lindsay Davis, anchor Prime, streaming weeknights on ABC News Live. Peace negotiations between the U.S. and Iran remain fragile, but both sides say progress was made on the first round of talks. The U.S. government also issued a 60-day waiver for sanctions on Iranian oil, and talks now shift to Iran's nuclear program.
2: Vice President Vance announced in Switzerland earlier Monday that Iran agreed to let international nuclear inspectors into the country. Now President Trump is weighing in, writing on social media that Iran will have to, quote, agree to have major weapons inspections in order to ensure nuclear honesty long into the future. Inspections were included in the nuclear agreement reached with Iran during the Obama administration in 2015. President Trump pulled the U.S. out of that during his first term, and Iran then began limiting inspections. Karen Travers, ABC News, the White House.
1: More fallout over the multi-million dollar renovation of the Lincoln Memorial reflecting pool. In addition to an algae problem, President Trump, without evidence, is blaming vandalism for the peeling blue paint. He says repairs will begin this week. Powerhouse producer and record executive Clive Davis has died. He's credited with discovering and nurturing some of the biggest musical icons over the past 60 years. ABC's David Packer has more.
3: Clive Davis was once dubbed the music executive with the Midas touch for finding talent during his time at CBS Records and then with his own company, Arista Records. In a 2013 interview, Davis talked about his greatest find, Whitney Houston.
4: She had 7 number ones in a row. Her first album sold 22 million around the world.
3: Davis's catalog of artists besides Houston include Aretha Franklin, Earth, Wind & Fire, Barry Manilow, Billy Joel, and Jennifer Hudson. Clive Davis was inducted into the Rock and Roll Hall of Fame in 2000 in the non-performers category.
1: Bruce Springsteen says Davis changed his life at the age of 22, signing him to Columbia Records. The boss called Davis a great man. Clive Davis was 94. His family says he died from age-related illness. You're listening to ABC News.
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10: I'm meteorologist Mace Michaels. Mostly cloudy for tonight, a low close to 50. For tomorrow, showers and thunderstorms developing, a high in the upper 60s and staying mostly cloudy. Storm chances continue tomorrow night and into Wednesday, a high in the upper 60s. Celebrate Independence Day in Worthington, Minnesota. 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

0: KB101, continuous country. That is Ashley McBride. And what if we don't? How about if we do save money and go see great live music? Coming up, we've got a couple of really big fun events that are going to be happening. The American Outlaw Fest weekend, that includes camping passes. Those are available to purchase as well separately, but the tickets are super reasonable. And then Iconic Fest, that is a weekend pass. Both of those are happening in the Brainerd area, and both of those are great weekend camping adventures with fantastic music. Iconic Fest includes Pam Tillis. There's Confederate Railroad, Kentucky Headhunters, and Mark Wills, just to name a few. Those are some of the headliners that are going to be at Iconic Fest. So going back to some of our favorites from the 90s, for sure. And those tickets are available on the big deals right now, right there in the store. Check those out. They are so fun. And, looking forward to I get to host those ones. Yeah, Iconic Fest. I'll be hosting that as the stage MC. 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
18: Here's your latest forecast from the KB101 Weather Center.
19: I'm meteorologist Mace Michaels. Mostly cloudy for tonight, a low close to 50. For tomorrow, showers and thunderstorms developing, a high in the upper 60s and staying mostly cloudy. Storm chances continue tomorrow night and into Wednesday, a high in the upper 60s. Celebrate Independence Day in Worthington, Minnesota. 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

0: KB101 Continuous Country. Lakes Jam artist Josh Ross and Hate How You Look. That is going to be the show that we pick up. Let's see. Josh Ross is on right before Bailey Zimmerman Saturday at BIR. You can catch those tickets as well as all of the fun at lakesjam.com. There is still camping available. There's tons of camping because, well, it's a giant racetrack and it's full of camping. So they're not at a loss for that. So check it out. And again, looking forward to being on the stage there introducing Bailey Zimmerman on Saturday night. That's going to be exciting. On the way, Luke Bryan, saw him. We hung out last Saturday at Winstock. Great show. Everybody who went to Winstock had a blast. And we've got Luke Bryan coming up. KB101.
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6: I'm meteorologist Mace Michaels. Mostly cloudy for tonight, a low close to 50. For tomorrow, showers and thunderstorms developing, a high in the upper 60s and staying mostly cloudy. Storm chances continue tomorrow night and into Wednesday, a high in the upper 60s. Celebrate Independence Day in Worthington, Minnesota. 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

Hanging out in the happy hour, continuous country, KB101. I'm Wild Bill, and it is after 5, and it is time to kick back here and chillax in the Monday afternoon with Eric Church and Hands of Time.

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And what took you so long? 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

0: KB101 Continuous Country. Well, the Bemidji JC's 82nd annual water carnival is coming up July 1 through 5. And it's going to be a time. It's going to be a great time. It's going to be happening at Merriam's Midway and bingo and games in the Sanford Center parking lot. The entertainment tent with live music at the Lake Bemidji waterfront. The medallion hunt begins on June 29th. And those clues will be here on KB101 as well, sponsored by Image Photography. And don't miss the fireworks on the 4th of July or the Grand Parade on Sunday the 5th. We've got all the details at BemidjiJCs.com. You can also find their Facebook page to get more there. And the JC's Water Carnival starts on Wednesday the 1st of July already. It's right around the corner.
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0: KB101 Continuous Country, Preston Cooper in Week. Preston did a great job. He was playing on the West stage at Winstock this past weekend. I learned a few things about Preston Cooper. Did you know that he used to be a postal carrier? Yep. A few things like that that came up just to say, oh, and by the way, before I did music, he said, that's one of the things that we learned. All right, so you can find out more about Preston Cooper, of course. Just hang here at Continuous Country, KB101. You want to see some other things that are going on? How about check this out? Brought Picnic Fundraiser coming up on Thursday. That's this coming Thursday from 11 to 2. And it's a sit-down, take-down, drive-through, whatever you want to do. You can come to either the Bemidji locations and check it out. It's National Bank of Commerce doing that. They've got brats, chips, dessert, and it all proceeds will benefit the United Way of the Bemidji area. So either location on 5th Street Northwest or on Paul Bunyan Drive Northwest, either of those locations, you can get in on the Brat Picnic Fundraiser going on Thursday.
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15: Here's your latest forecast from the KB101 Weather Center.
16: I'm meteorologist Mace Michaels. Mostly cloudy for tonight, a low close to 50. For tomorrow, showers and thunderstorms developing, a high in the upper 60s and staying mostly cloudy. Storm chances continue tomorrow night and into Wednesday, a high in the upper 60s. Celebrate Independence Day in Worthington, Minnesota. 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

0: KB101, Continuous Country, Riley Green, and Think As You Drunk I Am. On the way this week, Wild Bill with you, and I'm going to be heading out of the studio, going to go camping once again for Lakes Jam. I'm taking the show on the road Thursday and Friday from Brainerd International Raceway. We've got Terry Clark and Neil McCoy on Thursday, Dasha and Tucker Wetmore on Friday. So a lot of great Midwest country music going on there as well. We're going to check in with some of our Midwest Country Music Organization friends that are going to be playing at Lakes Jam, too. So keep it with us here in the afternoon. It'll be just like, well, if you don't get FOMO, I didn't do my job. Let's put it that way. KB101.
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1: From ABC News, I'm Stephanie Officer. President Trump stepping back from his threats of bombing and nuclear war with Iran. Instead, today he had a softer tone when responding to reporters about the negotiation process to end the months-long conflict. Mr. Trump now insisting the diplomacy underway led by VP Vance with the U.S. negotiating team will prevent any escalation in the Strait of Hormuz.
2: Are you willing to risk economic catastrophe and strike Iran again?
3: Well, not the way I'm doing it. It's not going to cause depression.
2: Yes, but if they don't abide by the memorandum.
3: Well, nuclear weapon supersedes depression. Depression's real bad. Nuclear weapon will cause depression much more quickly. The way we're doing it, we have the opposite of a depression.
1: Becoming a U.S. citizen could become more expensive. ABC's Luke Barr with details on what applicants can expect.
4: A new proposed rule by the Trump administration might make it more costly to become a U.S. citizen. The administration is proposing to raise the fee to file a citizenship form from $760 to $1,330, an increase of 75%. The current fees, they say, don't cover the cost of the application process.
1: Now, the increase is not immediate. A public comment period comes first. Reconsideration fees are also going up from $830 to nearly $1,500. A public comment session will be held before it's enacted. Problems with the reflecting pool in D.C. after a multi-million-dollar renovation. President Trump blaming vandalism. ABC's Elizabeth Schulze.
5: Just 2 weeks after President Trump completed his more than $16 million renovation of the iconic reflecting pool, he now says it will need to be drained and repaired immediately. Last week, pieces of that new coating that the president applied to describe as an American flag blue color began peeling off. Trump now claims that vandalism is to blame, but he's provided no evidence to prove it.
1: Former Fed Reserve Chair Alan Greenspan died at 100 today from complications of Parkinson's. 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
0: Here's your latest forecast from the KB101 Weather Center.
7: I'm meteorologist Mace Michaels. Mostly cloudy for tonight, a low close to 50. For tomorrow, showers and thunderstorms developing, a high in the upper 60s and staying mostly cloudy. Storm chances continue tomorrow night and into Wednesday, a high in the upper 60s. Celebrate Independence Day in Worthington, Minnesota. Live music, food, fireworks on July 3rd and 4th. Currently at 75 degrees.
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6: Here's your latest forecast from the KB101 Weather Center.
7: I'm meteorologist Mace Michaels. Mostly cloudy for tonight, a low close to 50. For tomorrow, showers and thunderstorms developing, a high in the upper 60s and staying mostly cloudy. Storm chances continue tomorrow night and into Wednesday, a high in the upper 60s. Celebrate Independence Day in Worthington, Minnesota. 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
1: Hi, this is Kev Jackson. 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